Serving all of Western Alaska and the Russian Far East, you're listening to KICY AM 850. That was JJ Heller with What Love Really Means. And here's a quick note from the KICY clipboard. The Gnome Berry Festival will be August 13th at the Gnome Convention Center, Gnome Mini Convention Center, from 10 a.m. to 3 p.m. The deadline to sign up for a vendor table is August 7th. And if you're located in a regional village and wish to apply for a travel scholarship, call 907-443-4278. Up next, Cade Thompson, That's What the Cross is For.

0: 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And don't leave Nome without it.
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3: Here's Western Alaska's weather forecast from KICY AM 850. For eastern Norton Sound and the Nulato Hills, including Stebbins and Shaktulik. Today, mostly cloudy with isolated showers, highs in the mid-60s, northwest winds to 10. And tonight, mostly cloudy, isolated showers, lows in the lower 50s, northwest winds to 10. For St. Lawrence Island, including Gamble and Savunga. Today, cloudy, scattered showers, highs in the mid-50s, southwest winds to 15. And tonight, mostly cloudy, lows in the mid-40s, southwest winds to 15. For the Bering Strait Coast, including Breving Mission and King Island. Today, cloudy, numerous showers, highs in the lower 50s, south winds to 20. And tonight, cloudy, scattered showers, lows in the mid-40s, south winds around 15. For the Yukon Delta Coast, including Emonic and Hooper Bay. Today, mostly cloudy, highs in the mid-60s, light winds. And tonight, cloudy, isolated showers, lows in the upper 40s, north winds to 10. For the lower Yukon River, including Russian Mission and Pilot Station. Today, partly sunny, highs in the lower 70s, light winds. And tonight, cloudy, isolated showers, lows in the lower 50s, light winds. For the Kuskokwim Delta, including Nightmute and Makuriuk. Today, partly sunny, a chance of rain, highs in the mid-60s, variable wind at 10 miles an hour. And tonight, cloudy with a chance of rain, lows around 50, south winds to 15 in the evening becoming light. And for the southern Stewart Peninsula coast, including Nome and White Mountain. Today, cloudy, scattered showers, highs in the upper 60s, light winds. And tonight, cloudy, isolated showers, lows in the upper 40s, light winds. I'm Cody, and that's your weather forecast from KICY AM 850.

0: city. So again, it's yeah. like a balance.
1: It is, and I think that's where you've got to just run all the scenarios, and that's where a savvy financial planner could be great, and they have some pretty sophisticated software that can run all these scenarios for you once you plug in your current tax rate, you know, your mix of pre-tax versus after-tax retirement accounts, your, you know, future expected income in retirement. We can plug in, you know, current tax rates, and then we can just run all kinds of scenarios. You're going to have to make some assumptions, but you can probably find that sweet spot, and then you update it every year and react accordingly.
0: Sure. Okay. All right. I appreciate it. Thank you so much.
1: Absolutely, Greg. We appreciate your call today, sir. God bless you. Folks, we still appreciate you being along with us each day, and we look forward to taking your questions and hearing your stories and being invited into your stewardship journey. It's our privilege to come alongside you. I couldn't do this without an amazing team behind me each day, certainly contributing to today's broadcast, Mr. Devin Patrick, our producer, handling our phone calls today, Pat Montague. We're so thankful for Pat, and also Mr. Jim Henry on research, plus the entire cast and crew here at FaithFi. It's an amazing group of men and women committed to equipping you as wise stewards of God's resources. 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Have a wonderful weekend, and we'll see you next week. Bye-bye.
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1: From the Christian News Radio Network, I'm Jim Miller. Spain's deployed military forces to Ceuta after an unprecedented surge of about 60,000 people crossed from Morocco into the enclave. At least 34 deaths have been reported, and emergency services are overwhelmed as authorities work to regain control. They say the flow has slowed, with many migrants returning to Morocco under pressure from security forces. President Trump criticized Spain's handling of the Ceuta migration surge, warning the U.S. could face similar pressures if the wrong side gets in. Pima County Sheriff's Department released the full contents of two ransom notes sent to a Tucson TV station in connection with the disappearance of Nancy Guthrie. News Nation's Connell McShane.
2: The authorities releasing the notes in hopes, you know, someone maybe recognizes like the writing style when they have a chance to read through the full note. There was one note that indicated that Nancy had died. But again, I think the point maybe perhaps in getting this out is to say, will someone see something? Will someone recognize something? Will someone be able to ascertain something from what's written or how it's written in the notes that leads to a breakthrough in the investigation?
1: It's been 6 months since the 84-year-old mother of today's show host, Savannah Guthrie, vanished from her Tucson home. Hamas says it has agreed to draft a plan to surrender its weapons, calling it a step towards ending the Gaza war. Israel remains skeptical, warning that implementation could take years and faces major obstacles. Major escalation continues between the U.S. and Iran. American airstrikes hit dozens of IRGC command centers, missile factories, and surveillance sites overnight. Meanwhile, suspected Iranian drone strikes and surveillance sites overnight. After President Trump's cabinet meeting at Camp David today, Trump spoke out to reporters about the standoff surrounding his nomination of Todd Blanche as Attorney General. Two Republican senators refusing to forward the nomination out of committee unless Blanche signs in writing the so-called anti-weaponization fund is dead and gone. News Nation's Tom Dempsey says Trump called Senator John Cornyn angry because he wasn't endorsed by Trump.
3: During the same hour of that cabinet meeting, Senator Tom Tillis, the other Republican senator, publicly raising concerns about the anti-weaponization fund, posted to X saying the criminals who assaulted police officers and defiled our nation's capital are not great American patriots who are victims of government abuse. Anyone who attacked law enforcement should still be in prison, not getting a check from the federal government.
1: Trump has said he's considering withdrawing Blanche's nomination until Cornyn and Tillis are out of office. 5-year-old street performer in California going viral, Nicholas Prosenko, sat at a keyboard at a busy Santa Monica sidewalk and stunned crowds with a cover of Lauren Daigle's You Say. His family moved from Ukraine in 2015. Fans saying he shows a remarkable control for a child his age. From Christian News Radio Network, I'm Jim Miller. To hear this and other reports on demand, visit ChristianNewsRadio.org.
4: With a Wall Street Business Report, I'm Bob Agnew. Major oil companies have reported massive profits while the fighting between Iran and the U.S. impeded petroleum shipments. Prices for Brent crude oil soared above $100 a barrel for much of the spring months. Another hacking incident raising more questions about AI security and controls.
5: Anthropic says its Claude AI models hacked into three organizations during testing. This comes just days after OpenAI reported that its AI models went rogue and hacked into another company. San Francisco-based Anthropic says it discovered the incidents after reviewing more than 140,000 test runs. The company says it launched the large-scale cybersecurity review in response to the OpenAI incident.
4: That is Rich Thomason reporting. At the close on Wall Street, the Dow was up 276 points. The Nasdaq picked up 138. For the Wall Street Business Report, I'm Bob Agnew.
6: Here's Western Alaska's weather forecast from KICY AM 850. For eastern Norton Sound and the Nulato Hills, including Stebbins and Shaktulik. Today, mostly cloudy with isolated showers, highs in the mid-60s, northwest winds to 10. And tonight, mostly cloudy, isolated showers, lows in the lower 50s, northwest winds to 10. For St. Lawrence Island, including Gambell and Savunga. Today, cloudy, scattered showers, highs in the mid-50s, southwest winds to 15. And tonight, mostly cloudy, lows in the mid-40s, southwest winds to 15. For the Bering Strait Coast, including Breving Mission and King Island. Today, cloudy, numerous showers, highs in the lower 50s, south winds to 20. And tonight, cloudy, scattered showers, lows in the mid-40s, south winds around 15. For the Yukon Delta Coast, including Emonic and Hooper Bay. Today, mostly cloudy, highs in the mid-60s, light winds. And tonight, cloudy, isolated showers, lows in the upper 40s, north winds to 10. For the lower Yukon River, including Russian Mission and Pilot Station. Today, partly sunny, highs in the lower 70s, light winds. And tonight, cloudy, isolated showers, lows in the lower 50s, light winds. For the Kuskokwim Delta, including Nightmute and Makuriuk. Today, partly sunny, a chance of rain, highs in the mid-60s, variable wind at 10 miles an hour. And tonight, cloudy with a chance of rain, lows around 50, south winds to 15, in the evening becoming light. And for the southern Tuut Peninsula coast, including Nome and White Mountain. Today, cloudy, scattered showers, highs in the upper 60s, light winds. And tonight, cloudy, isolated showers, lows in the upper 40s, light winds. I'm Cody, and that's your weather forecast from KICY AM 850.

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That was Phil Wickham, At Your Name. And here's a quick note from the KICY clipboard. The next Gnome Vet Clinic is happening August 10th through the 12th with Dr. Sarah Bahan. To make an appointment for any of your pet's needs, call the Animal House at 907-443-2490. Up next, Brian and Katie Torwalt, Hallelujah in the Hard Things.

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0: Serving all of Western Alaska and the Russian Far East, you're listening to KICY AM 850. That was Francesca Battistelli. This is The Stuff. And today's verse from God's Word is John 1, 12 and 13. Yet to all who did receive him, to those who believed in his name, he gave the right to become children of God. Children born not of natural descent, nor of human decision, or a husband's will, but born of God. That's John chapter 1, verses 12 and 13 from the New International Version of the Bible.
1: 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I remember a few years ago, headlines proclaiming, "Proof of the Big Bang discovered." I heard from concerned Christians wondering how something that contradicts God's Word could be proven. I told them just to wait. And sure enough, the proof wasn't proof after all. It ended up just being space dust messing with results. News reports shouldn't shake our faith in God's Word. Because the Bible is true, scientists' findings will eventually confirm it when more research is done. We can have faith that God's Word is true from the very beginning. If we don't have the answer yet, just wait. We will, because God's Word is true.
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0: Here's Western Alaska's weather forecast from KICY AM 850. For eastern Norton Sound and the Nulato Hills, including Stebbins and Shaktulik. Today, mostly cloudy with isolated showers, highs in the mid-60s, northwest winds to 10. And tonight, mostly cloudy, isolated showers, lows in the lower 50s, northwest winds to 10. For St. Lawrence Island, including Gamble and Savunga. Today, cloudy, scattered showers, highs in the mid-50s, southwest winds to 15. And tonight, mostly cloudy, lows in the mid-40s, southwest winds to 15. For the Bering Strait Coast, including Breving Mission and King Island. Today, cloudy, numerous showers, highs in the lower 50s, south winds to 20. And tonight, cloudy, scattered showers, lows in the mid-40s, south winds around 15. For the Yukon Delta Coast, including Emonik and Hooper Bay. Today, mostly cloudy, highs in the mid-60s, light winds. And tonight, cloudy, isolated showers, lows in the upper 40s, north winds to 10. For the lower Yukon River, including Russian Mission and Pilot Station. Today, partly sunny, highs in the lower 70s, light winds. And tonight, cloudy, isolated showers, lows in the lower 50s, light winds. For the Kuskokwim Delta, including Nightmute and Makuriuk. Today, partly sunny, a chance of rain, highs in the mid-60s, variable wind at 10 miles an hour. And tonight, cloudy with a chance of rain, lows around 50, south winds to 15 in the evening, becoming light. And for the southern Tuut Peninsula coast, including Nome and White Mountain. Today, cloudy, scattered showers, highs in the upper 60s, light winds. And tonight, cloudy, isolated showers, lows in the upper 40s, light winds. I'm Cody, and that's your weather forecast from KICY AM 850.

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1: 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The good news is that earplugs and earmuffs are effective in preventing this damage if used correctly. 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
1: Welcome to another edition of Singspiration. I'm Bertha Silinalik-Kowilik. Thanks for joining us this evening as we bring you music recorded by your friends, neighbors, and relatives right here in Western Alaska.

It's Inspiration Time here on KICY AMA Tuesday in Omalaska. I'm Melina, and that's a recorded song by the Adams Family, How Can You Refuse Him Now? And it's Friday night. Thanks so much for joining me tonight. And let's take a look. It's the last day of July, July 31st. It's hard to believe. August is starting tomorrow. Okay, let's get back to more recorded gospel music. But first, let's take a look at the job announcement from KICY's jobs clipboard. The state of Alaska at Workplace Alaska is looking for the following positions to be filled: an engineering assistant, equipment operator, court case manager, adult probation officer. And these jobs, you can find out more information about these jobs at Workplace Alaska. And for application assistance, you could go give them a call at 1-800-587-0430, or you could email them recruitment.services@alaska.gov. And these jobs, you could actually apply directly online at Workplace Alaska. If you have a job announcement for us, you could send it to us at office at KICY.org. Because it's Friday night, just a reminder, 8 o'clock we'll have the cabin prayer meeting. And at the bottom of the hour, we'll have the verse from God's Word for today. And in between now and the verse from God's Word for today, we'll have the fishing report. Let's get back to it. Here is the Ina Jenkins Trio.

0: time for the Fishing Report from the Alaska Department of Fish and Game. 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
1: This is the Alaska Department of Fish and Game with a Yukon River subsistence fishing announcement in the Coastal District, District 1, and District 2 from Nauskanot Peninsula north to Point Romanoff. Subsistence fishing for fall chum salmon and coho salmon is closed. Chinook, chum, and coho salmon must be released alive immediately from selective gear types. Subsistence fishing with 4-inch or smaller mesh gill nets district-wide will be open on a weekly schedule from noon Thursdays to noon Sundays until further notice. Subsistence fishing for whitefish and other non-salmon with 6-inch gill nets is open in designated non-salmon areas off the mainstem river only. In District 3 in the Innoko River, subsistence fishing for non-salmon is open with 4-inch or smaller mesh gill nets and selective gears including dip nets, beach seines, manned fish wheels, and hook and line gear. Summer chum, pink, and sockeye salmon may also be retained. Chinook salmon must be released alive from selective gears. Effective 12:01 a.m. Saturday, July 18th, subsistence fishing with 4-inch or smaller mesh nets district-wide will open on a weekly schedule from noon Thursdays to noon Sundays until further notice. Effective 12:01 a.m. Saturday, July 18th, subsistence fishing for whitefish and other non-salmon with 6-inch gill nets will open in designated non-salmon areas off the mainstem river only. Thank you for listening.
2: This is an announcement from the Alaska Department of Fish and Game in Nome for Norton Sound and Port Clarence. Commercial fishing in Subdistricts 2, 3, and 4, the Gullivan, Elam, and Norton Bay Subdistricts, will open for two 48-hour periods from 6 p.m. Saturday, July 25, until 6 p.m. Monday, July 27, and again from 6 p.m. Wednesday, July 29, through 6 p.m. Friday, July 31. Commercial fishing will open for two 24-hour periods in Norton Sound Subdistricts 5 and 6, the Shaktuluk and Unalakleet Subdistricts, from 6 p.m. Monday, July 27, until 6 p.m. Tuesday, July 28, and from 6 p.m. Thursday, July 30, until 6 p.m. Friday, July 31. As previously announced, subsistence salmon fishing in Shaktuluk and Unalakleet Subdistricts, Subdistricts 5 and 6, opened to gillnet fishing on Wednesday, July 22, in all marine and fresh waters, 24 hours a day, 7 days a week, with gillnet gear restricted to mesh size 6 inches or less. The department has waived the sockeye salmon annual harvest limits to provide additional subsistence fishing opportunity in the Pilgrim River. However, the annual household limit of 3 king salmon remains in effect. In the Nome Subdistrict, marine waters west of Cape Nome and all fresh waters of the Nome Subdistrict are closed to gillnet fishing from 6 p.m. on Mondays until 6 p.m. on Wednesdays each week. Marine water east of Cape Nome remain open to subsistence fishing 24 hours a day, 7 days a week. For any fisheries questions or for assistance obtaining a subsistence salmon permit, please call Fishing Game in Nome at 907-443-5167. This has been an informational update from the Alaska Department of Fish and Game in Nome.
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4: The next Nome tide will be a low tide at 1:34 a.m., followed by a high tide at 9:21 a.m.
5: The marine forecast for western Alaska coastal waters out to 15 nautical miles, posted 3:46 a.m. Friday, July 31st. Outlook to Saturday, zone 2802, Doll Point to Quick Pack. Today, southwest winds 5 knots, becoming north, seas 1 foot. Tonight, north winds 5 knots, seas 1 foot. Saturday, north winds 5 knots, seas 1 foot. Saturday night, west winds 5 knots, seas 1 foot. Zone 2803, quick pack to Cape Stevens. Today, south winds 5 knots, seas 1 foot. Tonight, northeast winds, 5 knots, seas, 2 feet. Saturday, north winds, 5 knots, seas, 1 foot. Saturday night, west winds, 5 knots, seas, 1 foot. Zone 2804, Cape Stevens to Moses Point. Today, south winds, 10 knots, becoming north, seas, 2 feet. Tonight, north winds, 10 knots, seas, 2 feet. Saturday, north winds, 5 knots, seas, 1 foot. Saturday night, southwest winds, 10 knots, seas, 2 feet. Zone 2805, Moses Point to Sludge Island. Today, south winds, 10 knots, seas, 2 feet. Tonight, west winds, 5 knots, seas, 1 foot. Saturday, west winds, 5 knots, seas, 1 foot. Saturday night, southwest winds, 10 knots, seas, 2 feet. Zone 2806, Sludge Island to Wales. Today, south winds, 15 knots, seas, 4 feet, subsiding. Tonight, south winds, 15 knots, seas, 3 feet. Saturday, south winds, 15 knots, seas, 3 feet. Saturday night, south winds, 15 knots, seas, 3 feet. Zone 2816, south side of St. Lawrence Island. Today, south winds, 15 knots, seas, 3 feet. Tonight, south winds, 10 knots, seas, 3 feet. Saturday, south winds, 10 knots, seas, 2 feet. Saturday night, south winds, 10 knots, seas, 3 feet. Zone 2817, north side of St. Lawrence Island. Today, south winds, 15 knots, seas, 4 feet, subsiding. Tonight, south winds, 10 knots, seas, 3 feet. Saturday, south winds, 15 knots, seas, 3 feet. Saturday night, south winds, 15 knots, seas, 3 feet.

The Bible says to cast all our care upon the Lord. 1 Peter 5:7. Casting all your care upon Him, for He careth for you. Deuteronomy 31:6 says, be strong and of a good courage, fear not, nor be afraid of them, for the Lord thy God, He it is that doth go with thee. He will not fail thee, nor forsake thee. Psalm 27 and verse 10 says, when my father and my mother forsake me, then the Lord will take me up. You can trust in Jesus. He will be your friend. He will be the one who shows you great and wonderful truths from His Word, and you can trust in the Lord Jesus Christ.

0: Now 50,000 watts, 24 hours a day. This is KICY, AM 850, Nome, Alaska, and it's Inspiration Time. And that's the Covenant High alumni with Praise the Lord. And actually, Covenant High alumni, there's going to be a get-together gathering the first week in September. I'm not too sure about the dates, but they'll be out at in Anchorage. So if you need more information and you have Facebook, check it out on Facebook. Or get a hold of somebody that you know that may have that information. So, but I don't have Facebook, so that's the reason I don't have much to share for you, but I know it's happening. Let's take a look at the verse from God's Word for today, and that's July 31st, last day of July. And that verse can be found at John 1, 12 through 13. But to all who did receive him, who believed in his name, he gave the right to become children of God, who were born not of blood, nor of the will of the flesh, nor of the will of man, but of God. And that's John 1, 12 through 13. Let's take a look at the weather, and then we'll return to more recorded gospel music until the 8 o'clock hour when we have cabin prayer.
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0: Here is Western Alaska's weather forecast from KICY AM 850 for the Eastern Norton Sound and a lot of hills, which includes Unalakleet and Shaktulik. For tonight, cloudy, lows in the mid-50s with northwest winds to 10 miles per hour. For tomorrow, cloudy, isolated rain showers, highs around 60 with light winds. For tomorrow night, mostly cloudy, lows around 50 with light winds. For the Yukon Delta Coast, which include Mountain Village and Hooper Bay, for tonight, scattered rain showers, lows around 50 with north winds to 10 miles per hour. For tomorrow, scattered rain showers, highs around 60 with light winds. For tomorrow night, mostly cloudy, lows around 50 with light winds. For the lower Yukon River, which includes St. Mary's and Russian Mission, for tonight, cloudy, lows in the mid-50s with light winds. For tomorrow, cloudy, isolated rain showers, highs in the mid-60s with southwest winds to 10 miles per hour. For tomorrow night, scattered rain showers, lows in the mid-50s with light winds. For the St. Lawrence Island, which includes Savunga and Gamble, for tonight, cloudy, lows in the mid-40s with southwest winds to 15 miles per hour. For tomorrow, cloudy, highs around 50 with south winds to 15 miles per hour. For tomorrow night, scattered rain showers, lows in the mid-40s with south winds to 15 miles per hour. For the Kuskokwim Delta, which includes Bethel and Tuksuk Bay, for tonight, chance of rain, lows around 50 with west winds to 10 miles per hour. For tomorrow, patchy fog, chance of rain, highs in mid-60s with light winds. For tomorrow night, cloudy, lows 50 to 55 with light winds. For the Bering Strait Coast, which includes Teller and Wales, for tonight, cloudy, isolated rain showers, lows in mid-40s with south winds to 15 miles per hour. For tomorrow, cloudy, highs around 50 with south winds to 15 miles per hour. For tomorrow night, scattered rain showers, lows in the mid-40s with south winds to 15 miles per hour. And for the southern Seward Peninsula coast, which includes Nome and White Mountain, for tonight, cloudy, lows around 50 with light winds. For tomorrow, mostly cloudy, highs in the mid-50s with southwest winds to 10 miles per hour. And for tomorrow night, for the southern Seward Peninsula coast, mostly cloudy, lows in the mid-40s with southwest winds to 10 miles per hour. I'm Lena, and that's the weather forecast from KICY AM 850.

grew up in a normal home in a normal town. All of a sudden, everything got crazy. I didn't talk to anybody about the way I was feeling. I was scared and I was alone. I started drinking. I just didn't want to deal with what was happening in my life. I knew about AA, but thought I was too young. I found out I was wrong. If you have a problem with your drinking, why don't you give AA a call? Alcoholics Anonymous. It works. Look us up. Check your phone book, newspaper, or AA.org.

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1: We invite you to return to the Cabin Prayer Meeting of the Air. Many of these archived recordings are over 40 years old, yet the message of salvation through a relationship with Jesus Christ remains unchanged. So welcome as we return to Cabin Prayer Meeting of the Air.

0: Come on into the cabin, friend. It's time for cabin prayer meeting. Yes, come on in. We welcome everyone to join us. However, because this broadcast is directed to the natives of the far north, much of it will be in the native tongue. There is room for everyone in this cabin because this is Cabin Prayer Meeting of the Air.
1: And good evening. This is Harvey Fisco bringing to you this cabin prayer meeting tonight. And we want you just to get a cup of coffee and sit back and pull up close to that radio and listen in to some of this good music that's going to be played up from the Nana region, Alaska Yearly Meeting of Friends Conference, where we were there and made some recording. And starting off the program tonight, the group from Norvik singing, I'm Bound for the Promised Land.

Amen. I'm bound for the land of Canaan. Well, friend, tonight, here in the cabin, are you bound for Canaan land? Are you bound for heaven? Are you bound for God's throne, for where he lives? You know, I'm reminded of a word that God spoke to Joshua back in the Old Testament. You remember Joshua was the leader that led the children of Israel into the land of Canaan. And God told Joshua, no man will be able to stand before you all the days of your life. Just as I have been with Moses, I will be with you. I will not fail you or forsake you. And oh, we're serving a faithful God tonight. We're serving a God who is with us, who will not forsake us, who has given us the land of Canaan. He's given us all the riches of this life to enjoy. He's given us many opportunities to serve God. And he's given us wonderful blessings that we can't even begin to explain. And if we will just open up our hearts here in the cabin tonight, my friend, if you'll just open up to Jesus as you're listening to this program and sharing with us here tonight, he will fill you to overflowing. And this is another song we have by the Shungnak group there at the conference, He Will Fill to Overflowing.

Amen. He will fill your life to overflowing with the Holy Ghost and power. I'm so glad God has given us the Holy Spirit to help us, and I'm glad He gives us power to help us to live this Christian life. Another word God spoke to Joshua was this: be strong, Joshua, and be courageous, for you shall give this people possession of the land which I swore to your fathers to give them. God told Joshua, Joshua, the land is yours. All you have to do is go claim it. And friend, that's what God is telling us tonight, that the riches of the gospel, the privileges that are ours in Jesus, have been given to us. All we have to do is reach out and claim them. All we have to do is take possession of them and claim that power of God. And I'm so glad that God told Joshua, Joshua, wherever you go in that land, fighting against giants and doing whatever you're going to do to gain that land back for yourselves, that I'm going to be with you forever. Jesus told us before He left, I will be with you even unto the end of the world. And Jesus can hold our hand. A good song again by the Norvig group here singing, Jesus, Hold My Hand.

Amen. Blessed Jesus, hold my hand. And I'm so glad we can hold the hand of Jesus. He can hold our hand as we hold his. Another word that God spoke to Joshua, and just let me read another verse out of this book of Joshua. It's so rich in truth. Joshua was told by the Lord, only be strong and very courageous. Be careful to do according to all the law which Moses, my servant, commanded you. Do not turn from it to the right or to the left, so that you may have success wherever you go. This book of the law shall not depart from your mouth, but you shall meditate on it day and night, so that you may be careful to do according to all that is written in it. For then you will have good success. And God told Joshua, Joshua, you must meditate on the word of God. You must obey the law of God, the word of Christ. And Joshua was promised success if he would go God's way. Are you struggling against God today? Are you fighting against God's way, wanting to go your own direction, wanting to live your own life, wanting to have, as it were, Egypt and all of the pleasures of Egypt, when God has promised to you that you can go in this Christian life and walk on into Canaan? You can have all the privileges and the riches that are in Jesus Christ. Well, let me just share with you this today. We must surrender at the foot of the cross. We must bring our burdens to Jesus. Lay our burdens down at the cross of Jesus. For Jesus was put to death on that old rugged cross so that we could have life, so that we could enjoy the riches of the kingdom of God. And now, today, if we'll come to Jesus, or if you can seek Jesus, and those of you who know Jesus, the kingdom is yours. Claim it. Those of you who do not know Jesus, come to the foot of the cross. Burdens are lifted at Calvary. We have a group here from Kevalina. They do such a good job on this song, Burdens Are Lifted at Calvary. I want you to listen very closely as they sing this song for

burdens are lifted at Calvary. Oh, I remember the time when my burden was lifted. I'd lived in sin and lived away from God. And one day, many years ago, even I came to the foot of that old rugged cross and I bowed my heart before God. And friend, I want to tell you something. Something happened inside of my heart. I can't explain it. A burden rolled off. A burden of sin, of guilt, of condemnation, of the judgment of God, and left me with peace, left me with joy, left me with joy in the Holy Ghost. And I just thank God for the freedom that we have in Jesus. And you know, I can tell you the time. I can point you to the place. I can take you back to the old camp meeting up on Stump House Mountain in South Carolina. I can tell you the time, July the 2nd, 1970. It was about 9:30 at night. I can tell you that time. I can show you the place where Jesus took charge of my life when I surrendered the warfare. And I believe some of us here in the cabin tonight are fighting a battle. I believe some of us out in villages and camps, you might be struggling with God. We're here in the cabin tonight to point you to Jesus, to bring you to Christ. And we want you to look to Him. We have another group here in the cabin going to sing for us. It's a group from Guyana singing to you tonight, singing for you, I Can Tell You the Time.

All right, we have another song coming to you tonight here from the Fairbanks group that were there in, I believe it was Norvik, Alaska, this last year, the meeting of friends. They're singing the title number, To Be Like Jesus.

Amen. Thank you, Tony and Mary, for singing that good song, Where the Soul Never Dies. Friend, we're going to a land in heaven where the soul never dies. And when we pass from this age, when we pass from this world, we cannot come back to this earth again. We go forever. And we go to a place where we'll never die. That place is either heaven, where we'll live on with God forever, or that place would be hellfire, where we will live on in the region of the damned and the tormented forever and ever, never to die. Are you ready for heaven? Are you ready to go to that fair land? Are you ready to reach that place called heaven, that city of gold? Well, that's why we're here, to point you to the way, trying to encourage you to be faithful to Jesus Christ so that we all can gather around the throne someday. And God has called all of us to be soul winners, that we would bring some soul to Jesus. For surely this life is fleeting by, and we'll all soon be going to our eternal reward. We want to have a group from this conference once again. We're bringing to you a lot of songs here tonight, and I just know that you enjoy singing here in the cabin, and we like a lot of songs. I do, and I know that you do too. And we're having a group now sing to I Want to Be a Soul Winner for Jesus.

Amen. I want to be a soul winner for Jesus, for he's done so much for me. And when we begin to think about what Jesus has done for us, we won't want to hold ourselves back from him. We'll say, Jesus, I want you to be Lord of my life. I want you to take charge of my life. Friend, today, if you've been struggling against self and against sin and against Satan, the devil, we want you to surrender to Jesus. Why don't we just have a word of prayer right now in the cabin before this time is over. Father, I just pray right now for each one of those who are reaching out to you in the cabin and in cabins and camps all over this state and various parts of the world. Oh, Jesus, we lift up to you our hearts and our burdened souls, and we ask you, Jesus, to give us that liberty that you promised. Let us enter into the freedom and the joy of Canaan land, and let us possess that land. God, lay your hand upon everyone in the sound of this voice tonight, and have your precious way in the name of Jesus. Now, in our final selection tonight, I'm playing for you a group from that same conference singing, He Abides.

0: 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To friends of Helen Larson from Cynthia Gray, please join our family to celebrate the life of our loving Mama, Grandma, and Gigi. 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
1: Here is Western Alaska's weather forecast from KICY AM 850. For the Eastern Norton Sound and Alotta Hills, which includes Unalakleet and Shaktulik, for tonight, cloudy, lows in the mid-50s with northwest winds to 10 miles per hour. For tomorrow, cloudy, isolated rain showers, highs around 60 with light winds. For tomorrow night, mostly cloudy, lows around 50 with light winds. For the Yukon Delta Coast, which include Mountain Village and Hooper Bay, for tonight, scattered rain showers, lows around 50 with north winds to 10 miles per hour. For tomorrow, scattered rain showers, highs around 60 with light winds. For tomorrow night, mostly cloudy, lows around 50 with light winds. For the lower Yukon River, which includes St. Mary's and Russian Mission, for tonight, cloudy, lows in the mid-50s with light winds. For tomorrow, cloudy, isolated rain showers, highs in the mid-60s with southwest winds to 10 miles per hour. For tomorrow night, scattered rain showers, lows in the mid-50s with light winds. For the St. Lawrence Island, which includes Savunga and Gamble, for tonight, cloudy, lows in the mid-40s with southwest winds to 15 miles per hour. For tomorrow, cloudy, highs around 50 with south winds to 15 miles per hour. For tomorrow night, scattered rain showers, lows in the mid-40s with south winds to 15 miles per hour. For the Kuskokwim Delta, which includes Bethel and Tuksuk Bay, for tonight, chance of rain, lows around 50 with west winds to 10 miles per hour. For tomorrow, patchy fog, chance of rain, highs in mid-60s with light winds. For tomorrow night, cloudy, lows 50 to 55 with light winds. For the Bering Strait Coast, which includes Teller and Wales, for tonight, cloudy, isolated rain showers, lows in mid-40s with south winds to 15 miles per hour. For tomorrow, cloudy, highs around 50 with south winds to 15 miles per hour. For tomorrow night, scattered rain showers, lows in the mid-40s with south winds to 15 miles per hour. And for the Southern Seward Peninsula Coast, which includes Nome and White Mountain, for tonight, cloudy, lows around 50 with light winds. For tomorrow, mostly cloudy, highs in the mid-50s with southwest winds to 10 miles per hour. And for tomorrow night, for the Southern Seward Peninsula Coast, mostly cloudy, lows in the mid-40s with southwest winds to 10 miles per hour. I'm Lena, and that's the weather forecast from KICY AM 850.

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This is KICY, AM 850 in Nome, Alaska. I'm Lena, and it's Inspiration Time. Thank you so much for joining me on a Friday night. And just a reminder, today's verse from God's Word can be found at John 1, 12 through 13. Let's take a look at the birthday calendar, the Nome birthday calendar, that is. Happy birthday goes out to these individuals, Dan Batchelder, Ada Lynn Rose Galagrigan, Melissa Samuels, Vincent Viella, August James Lancaster, and Brian Tweet. Happy birthday. Let's get back to more music. Here is Ralph E. Cayuna Sr. with God Shall Wipe Away All Tears. And then we'll play a recorded song by Natalie and Gayapuk. And then the Lutheran Choir with I Will Not Be Denied.

0: Remember, we're a team that plays together. Listen, the winning will take care of itself. We just have to get everyone involved.
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1: Welcome to another edition of Singspiration. I'm Bertha Silinalik Kowaluk. Thanks for joining us this evening as we bring you music recorded by your friends, neighbors, and relatives right here in Western Alaska.

This is KICY AM 850 in Nome, Alaska, and it's inspiration time. And hello to Arlene Soxie there out in Nome with Audia. Here is a note from KICY's clipboard before we get back to more music. Slow down, keep the dust down. Community partners across Nome are working together to reduce dust and improve public safety, public health and safety. New lower speed limits are being posted on several roads, and studies show cutting down your speed from 40 to 20 miles per hour may reduce dust by more than 65%. Please watch for new speed limit signs, obey all traffic laws, and help keep our community safer and healthier. Slow down and keep the dust down, a message from the City of Nome and community partners. And that's a great message for anyone, not just in the City of Nome, but in the villages as well. Slow down and keep the dust down. If you have an announcement for us, you could send it to us at office at KICY.org. Let's get back to more good gospel music. Here is one by the Anchorage Moravian Church. And then after that, we'll have one by Harvey Fiskel. And then Oscar and Sophie Alexie with Keep On Praying.

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This is KICY AM 850 in Nome, Alaska. And that's a song, recorded song by Noam Stikoven. And congratulations goes out to Mike Outen-Alogunok. He's this morning's winner on the Riddle Machine. And the Riddle Machine is on Fridays during Breakfast Club. 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He knew why the math book looked so sad was because of all its problems. For his correct answer, he won a KICY solar-powered radio from the prize closet. Thanks so much for tuning in for the Breakfast Club, where we have the weather news and more, and on Fridays, the Riddle Machine. Earlier, I made an announcement about driving slow. Slow down to keep the dust down. Here's something about speed limits. Driving speed limit adds 54 seconds of driving per day. A new study in communication sustainability found that by simply following posted speed limits, U.S. drivers would save 6.7 million gallons of fuel every day. Even better, based on data collected from millions of vehicle trips, given an average daily driving distance of 28.6 miles, driving at or below the posted limit adds just 54 more seconds of driving per day. Not only if you keep the dust down, follow the speed limits, you'll keep the dust down, you'll also save on fuel. Let's take a look at the weather, and then we'll return to more recorded gospel music. We have about 25 more minutes for tonight's inspiration time. Have a great evening. Keep studying the Word.

0: My name is Harold Brown and I live in White Mountain. And the thing I love about my community is that they support the dreams of teenagers. My dream is to become well known for making music and writing poems. My name is Harold Brown and I'm glad the community supports the teenagers' dreams.
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3: Here is Western Alaska's weather forecast from KICY AM 850. For the eastern Norton Sound and a lot of hills, which includes Unalakleet and Shaktulik, for tonight, cloudy, lows in the mid-50s with northwest winds to 10 miles per hour. For tomorrow, cloudy, isolated rain showers, highs around 60 with light winds. For tomorrow night, mostly cloudy, lows around 50 with light winds. For the Yukon Delta Coast, which include Mountain Village and Hooper Bay, for tonight, scattered rain showers, lows around 50 with north winds to 10 miles per hour. For tomorrow, scattered rain showers, highs around 60 with light winds. For tomorrow night, mostly cloudy, lows around 50 with light winds. For the lower Yukon River, which includes St. Mary's and Russian Mission, for tonight, cloudy, lows in the mid-50s with light winds. For tomorrow, cloudy, isolated rain showers, highs in the mid-60s with southwest winds to 10 miles per hour. For tomorrow night, scattered rain showers, lows in the mid-50s with light winds. For the St. Lawrence Island, which includes Savunga and Gamble, for tonight, cloudy, lows in the mid-40s with southwest winds to 15 miles per hour. For tomorrow, cloudy, highs around 50 with south winds to 15 miles per hour. For tomorrow night, scattered rain showers, lows in the mid-40s with south winds to 15 miles per hour. For the Kuskokwim Delta, which includes Bethel and Tuksuk Bay, for tonight, chance of rain, lows around 50 with west winds to 10 miles per hour. For tomorrow, patchy fog, chance of rain, highs in mid-60s with light winds. For tomorrow night, cloudy, lows 50 to 55 with light winds. For the Bering Strait Coast, which includes Teller and Wales, for tonight, cloudy, isolated rain showers, lows in mid-40s with south winds to 15 miles per hour. For tomorrow, cloudy, highs around 50 with south winds to 15 miles per hour. For tomorrow night, scattered rain showers, lows in the mid-40s with south winds to 15 miles per hour. And for the southern Seward Peninsula coast, which includes Nome and White Mountain, for tonight, cloudy, lows around 50 with light winds. For tomorrow, mostly cloudy, highs in the mid-50s with southwest winds to 10 miles per hour. And for tomorrow night for the southern Seward Peninsula coast, mostly cloudy, lows in the mid-40s with southwest winds to 10 miles per hour. I'm Lena, and that's the weather forecast from KICY AM 850.

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1: Here is Western Alaska's weather forecast from KICY AM 850 for the Eastern Norton Sound and Alotta Hills, which includes Unalakleet and Shaktulik. For tonight, cloudy, lows in the mid-50s with northwest winds to 10 miles per hour. For tomorrow, cloudy, isolated rain showers, highs around 60 with light winds. For tomorrow night, mostly cloudy, lows around 50 with light winds. For the Yukon Delta Coast, which include Mountain Village and Hooper Bay, for tonight, scattered rain showers, lows around 50 with north winds to 10 miles per hour. For tomorrow, scattered rain showers, highs around 60 with light winds. For tomorrow night, mostly cloudy, lows around 50 with light winds. For the lower Yukon River, which includes St. Mary's and Russian Mission, for tonight, cloudy, lows in the mid-50s with light winds. For tomorrow, cloudy, isolated rain showers, highs in the mid-60s with southwest winds to 10 miles per hour. For tomorrow night, scattered rain showers, lows in the mid-50s with light winds. For the St. Lawrence Island, which includes Savunga and Gamble, for tonight, cloudy, lows in the mid-40s with southwest winds to 15 miles per hour. For tomorrow, cloudy, highs around 50 with south winds to 15 miles per hour. For tomorrow night, scattered rain showers, lows in the mid-40s with south winds to 15 miles per hour. For the Kuskokwim Delta, which includes Bethel and Tuksuk Bay, for tonight, chance of rain, lows around 50 with west winds to 10 miles per hour. For tomorrow, patchy fog, chance of rain, highs in mid-60s with light winds. For tomorrow night, cloudy, lows 50 to 55 with light winds. For the Bering Strait Coast, which includes Teller and Wales, for tonight, cloudy, isolated rain showers, lows in mid-40s with south winds to 15 miles per hour. For tomorrow, cloudy, highs around 50 with south winds to 15 miles per hour. For tomorrow night, scattered rain showers, lows in the mid-40s with south winds to 15 miles per hour. And for the southern Seward Peninsula coast, which includes Nome and White Mountain, for tonight, cloudy, lows around 50 with light winds. For tomorrow, mostly cloudy, highs in the mid-50s with southwest winds to 10 miles per hour. And for tomorrow night for the southern Seward Peninsula coast, mostly cloudy, lows in the mid-40s with southwest winds to 10 miles per hour. I'm Lena, and that's the weather forecast from KICY AM 850.

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1: This is the Alaska Department of Fish and Game with a Yukon River subsistence fishing announcement in the Coastal District, District 1, and District 2 from Nauskanot Peninsula north to Point Romanoff. Subsistence fishing for fall chum salmon and coho salmon is closed. Chinook, chum, and coho salmon must be released alive immediately from selective gear types. Subsistence fishing with 4-inch or smaller mesh gill nets district-wide will be open on a weekly schedule from noon Thursdays to noon Sundays until further notice. Subsistence fishing for whitefish and other non-salmon with 6-inch gill nets is open in designated non-salmon areas off the mainstem river only. In District 3 in the Innoko River, subsistence fishing for non-salmon is open with 4-inch or smaller mesh gill nets and selective gears including dip nets, beach seines, man fish wheels, and hook and line gear. Summer chum, pink, and sockeye salmon may also be retained. Chinook salmon must be released alive from selective gears. Effective 12:01 a.m. Saturday, July 18th, subsistence fishing with 4-inch or smaller mesh nets district-wide will open on a weekly schedule from noon Thursdays to noon Sundays until further notice. Effective 12:01 a.m. Saturday, July 18th, subsistence fishing for whitefish and other non-salmon with 6-inch gill nets will open in designated non-salmon areas off the mainstem river only. Thank you for listening.
2: 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Commercial fishing will open for two 24-hour periods in Norton Sound Subdistricts 5 and 6, the Shaktuluk and Unalakleet Subdistricts, from 6 p.m. Monday, July 27, until 6 p.m. Tuesday, July 28, and from 6 p.m. Thursday, July 30, until 6 p.m. Friday, July 31. As previously announced, subsistence salmon fishing in Shaktuluk and Unalakleet Subdistricts, Subdistricts 5 and 6, opened to gillnet fishing on Wednesday, July 22, in all marine and fresh waters, 24 hours a day, 7 days a week, with gillnet gear restricted to mesh size 6 inches or less. The department has waived the sockeye salmon annual harvest limits to provide additional subsistence fishing opportunity in the Pilgrim River. However, the annual household limit of 3 king salmon remains in effect. In the Nome Subdistrict, marine waters west of Cape Nome and all fresh waters of the Nome Subdistrict are closed to gillnet fishing from 6 p.m. on Mondays until 6 p.m. on Wednesdays each week. Marine water east of Cape Nome remain open to subsistence fishing 24 hours a day, 7 days a week. For any fisheries questions or for assistance obtaining a subsistence salmon permit, please call Fishing Game in Nome at 907-443-5167. This has been an informational update from the Alaska Department of Fish and Game in Nome.
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4: The next known tide will be a low tide at 1:34 a.m., followed by a high tide at 9:21 a.m.
5: The marine forecast for western Alaska coastal waters out to 15 nautical miles, posted 3:46 a.m. Friday, July 31st. Outlook to Saturday, zone 2802, Doll Point to Quick Pack. Today, southwest winds 5 knots, becoming north, seas 1 foot. Tonight, north winds 5 knots, seas 1 foot. Saturday, north winds 5 knots, seas 1 foot. Saturday night, west winds 5 knots, seas 1 foot. Zone 2803, Quick Pack to Cape Stevens. today, south winds 5 knots, seas 1 foot. Tonight, northeast winds 5 knots, seas 2 feet. Saturday, north winds 5 knots, seas 1 foot. Saturday night, west winds 5 knots, seas 1 foot. Zone 2804, Cape Stevens to Moses Point. Today, south winds 10 knots, becoming north, seas 2 feet. Tonight, north winds 10 knots, seas 2 feet. Saturday, north winds 5 knots, seas 1 foot. Saturday night, southwest winds 10 knots, seas 2 feet. Zone 2805, Moses Point to Sludge Island. Today, south winds 10 knots, seas 2 feet. Tonight, west winds 5 knots, seas 1 foot. Saturday, west winds 5 knots, seas 1 foot. Saturday night, southwest winds 10 knots, seas 2 feet. Zone 2806, Sludge Island to Wales. Today, south winds 15 knots, seas 4 feet, subsiding. Tonight, south winds 15 knots, seas 3 feet. Saturday, south winds 15 knots, seas 3 feet. Saturday night, south winds 15 knots, seas 3 feet. Zone 2816, south side of St. Lawrence Island. Today, south winds 15 knots, seas 3 feet. Tonight, south winds 10 knots, seas 3 feet. Saturday, south winds 10 knots, seas 2 feet. Saturday night, south winds 10 knots, seas 3 feet. Zone 2817, north side of St. Lawrence Island. Today, south winds 15 knots, seas 4 feet, subsiding. Tonight, south winds 10 knots, seas 3 feet. Saturday, south winds 15 knots, seas 3 feet. Saturday night, south winds 15 knots, seas 3 feet.

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To friends of Helen Larson from Cynthia Gray, please join our family to celebrate the life of our loving Mama, Grandma, and Gigi. Service will be held at the Covenant Church in Nome on August the 8th at 4 p.m. If you have any questions, feel free to call me at 907-304-2256. Again, to friends of Helen Larson from Cynthia Gray, please join our family to celebrate the life of our loving Mama, Grandma, and Gigi. Service will be held at the Covenant Church in Nome on August the 8th at 4 p.m. If you have questions, feel free to call me at 907-304-2256. 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

One of the things I find so rewarding and encouraging about getting together like this via radio is that we can keep things simple. One of the first factors I think I recall learning in kindergarten was how to share. And then getting into first grade, I recall also learning how to count from 1 to 10. Hi, I'm Bill Pierce, and this is Night Sounds. Our entire focus and direction turns to the creator of this universe. We do that in various means, by different kinds of vantage points and subject matter and approaches. I'm glad you're a part of this whole scene. Many of you are. You've been with us before. And I also want to welcome anyone who's never been with us on the program Night Sounds. Hope you can stay. This turns out to be a relationship more than a radio format in many instances. And each time we get together like this, we change the topic. Most of it has to do with living and how to cope, sharing, and that's what we'll be doing tonight. And I've entitled our time together Life Force, having to do with divine creative power. Not too long ago, I saw an editorial in a magazine, Signs of the Times, and it was by Marvin Moore. The title was God's Dictionary. Well, many years ago, I recall doing a program like this on God's signature. We can see the evidences of His power and creative force everywhere we move. Tonight's program is going to go back to simplicity in many ways, I think. Let's take the words of Jesus. Consider the lilies, He said, when He was talking about worry. They don't fret. Yet look at them. They're beautiful. They don't toil or spin. They don't worry about tomorrow. Well, tonight's program, Life Force. Some people, I would imagine, think that God is nowhere to be seen. They don't hear any voices. But you know, all we have to do is begin to look around us at what He has created. We'll develop that particular factor and approach as we move ahead tonight. In our music, beginning again in simplicity, turning to the voice of Dave Robertson, a contemporary singer, he looks around, he says, Lord, where are you? Where are you hiding? And if you are, why are you hiding? I need to find you. I need to know you as soon as possible.

young singer by the name of Dave Robertson, opening our program tonight. The Song of Quest, Where Are You? A song of prayer, actually, speaking to God. And a moment ago, as I was speaking of the lilies that Jesus reminded us of, it seemed that he dealt with his own creation. So many times with nature, he used flowers, animals, sparrows, trees, water, to get his message across to so many. As we're thinking about this and flowers and so on, saw a little item on the internet speaking of a young, new preacher who was walking with an older, more seasoned minister in the garden one day. Felt a bit insecure about what God had for him to do, and he was inquiring of the older preacher. And the elder walked up to a rose bush, and he handed the young preacher a rosebud and told him to open it without tearing off any of the petals. Well, the young preacher looked in disbelief at the older one and was trying to figure out what a rosebud could possibly have to do with his wanting to know the will of God for his life and for his ministry. Because of the high respect for the older man, he proceeded to try to unfold the rose, keeping every petal intact. Well, it wasn't long before he realized how it was impossible to do this. And noticing the young man's inability to unfold the rosebud while keeping it intact, the older preacher began to tell the following poem. And he said, "It's only a tiny rosebud, a flower of God's design. But I cannot unfold the petals with these clumsy hands of mine. The secret of unfolding flowers is not known to such as I. God opens the flowers so sweetly when in my hands they fade and die. If I cannot unfold a rosebud, the flower of God's design, then how can I think I have the wisdom to unfold this life of mine? So, I'll trust in him for his leading each moment of every day. I will look to him for his guidance each step of the pilgrim way. The pathway that lies before me, only my heavenly Father knows. So I'll trust him to unfold the moments, just as he unfolds the rose." Tonight's program, Life Force. And we'll be back to this in a moment. We don't have to look too far to see God's handiwork. If we take the time and even ask his direction to reveal himself to us. Now, we're not pantheists, those who worship God's creation, nature and such. But we can see God's signature everywhere we turn, if we are aware, if we are looking for and praying for his revelation to us. And actually, just about everywhere we look, we'll reveal some sort of miracle.

tonight's program, Night Sounds, with a subtitle, Life Force. Just in case you've joined us in the past few moments, this happens to be the program Night Sounds, coming your way just about every weeknight on this radio station. After we go off the air, many folk write to us and ask about further information on this format, this outreach via radio. Perhaps you'd like a catalog that sort of spells out the attended ministries and outreaches and expressions of this program. 12 to 13 record albums on CD, the latest of which is entitled A Quiet Place. Sort of like mood music with the Stockholm, Sweden symphony, string section and woodwinds, packing up solo trombone, just sort of lazing along and the middle range, reaching for the clouds once in a while in range and going way down to the sub-basement, as far as the musical form. If you'd like us to pray for you and share in the concerns that meet you in your life, we'd be privileged to do that. If you just send us the requests, we'll join you. Thank you for responding. Our mailing address is Night Sounds, Wheaton, Illinois, 60189. Referring again to Jesus when he was on earth, talking about his kingdom and the various works of his hands, always pointing to the things of his creation, like flowers and trees and water and living creatures, birds and animals. Yet, as he spoke to people who were plain middle-class folk like you and I are, he also had the opportunity to speak to those who deal with things of further knowledge, the deeper things of life. Scientists, for instance. Some time back, I saw an editorial by Marvin Moore called God's Dictionary. And he said, we know that God's dictionary is far more complex than anything Mr. Webster ever thought of producing. Time magazine compared it to putting a man on the moon. It's probably even more complex than that. He said, I'm talking about the Human Genome Project, that's spelled G-E-N-O-M-E. Maybe you've heard about that by now. Scientists have actually put into their proper sequence 97% of the 31.1 billion chemical letters that make up the human DNA. It's a truly remarkable feat. More than 3 billion letters, so tiny, they cannot be seen through the world's most powerful microscope. Yet we humans have lined them all up in their proper order. Back in first and second grade, we learned our ABCs and the 1, 2, 3s, how to count and how to read and how to form letters and sentences. Well, we learned, among other things, that the English language has 26 letters. Spanish has 29. Ancient Greek had 24. God's alphabet has just 4 letters, which scientists have labeled A, C, G, and T. And our genes have formed from 3.1 billion of them in countless combinations, something like words. Several scientific accomplishments of the past century give me a profound respect for science. Open heart surgery, splitting the atom, computers, the internet, landing humans on the moon, bringing back rocks from Mars, and now the Human Genome Project. It's good to know that we lived during the past part of the 20th century, and that the early part of the 21st century upon us. And we continue to reap more and more benefits from all of this scientific knowledge. We do it every day. We use what man has observed. We don't create anything. The
law of biogenesis states that there can be no life without antecedent life. In other words, nothing can just begin at random and develop itself, such as evolution might suggest. We are creationists here, and the more science looks and observes and discovers, the more it's drawn to the Creator. And it seems that God's dictionary, DNA, with its 3.1 billion letters, sequenced to make the vast array of humans and animals and vegetation in our world, is one of these evidences in nature of God's life force and His existence. Mr. Moore said it's a marvelous evidence of His tremendous intelligence, for it's incomprehensible to me that anything as complex as God's dictionary should put itself together through the blind, random forces of nature. This isn't particularly a scientific conclusion, yet neither is it totally a matter of faith, because scientists have discovered that there really is a dictionary in nature, 3.1 billion letters, and someone with a lot more intelligence than either you or I have had to put it all together. So if the Christian religion is a matter of faith, then science is becoming very close to demonstrating, if not proving, the reality of faith, because it takes faith to believe that random forces of nature produced nature's complex dictionary, which today scientists are just now beginning to figure out. Well, as one said, God is not only the God and Lord of the microscope, but also of the telescope. And He, according to Philippians 1:6, will finish what He started in you and me. He's done something far more complex than DNA. Through Jesus Christ coming to Calvary, God in the flesh, to die for you and me, that we may have the wonderful opportunity, incredible, inconceivable, to be with Him someday in His heaven as we trust in Him. It's not a matter of neutrality either. There's no neutral point with God. He was not neutral toward us, so we can't be toward Him. In other words, we should make a decision, either for Him or against Him. Better yet, yielding to Him. Well, that's exciting. And this is offered to you and me right now. And we shouldn't delay, because we don't know what tomorrow will bring in our lives or in God's program. He's coming back soon through Jesus. And I trust that you will be ready. The thinking person considers God. Those who refuse to take God into their calculations do not know how to count. So let's take this opportunity to believe in Him, to investigate, consider Him right now. A moment ago I referred to Philippians 1:6 in the Bible. It reads, "He who hath begun a good work in you will perform it until the day of Jesus Christ." So, He is going to finish what He started. Let's hear this reaffirmed by the Brooklyn Tabernacle Choir. If you want to, you can clap your hands. Here we go.

those of you who have written in to us asking that we play more upbeat music, how does that fit your desires? Well, it's come to that moment. I see my digital timer over here to my left is beginning to inform me to get out of the way and make room for the next program to come on this radio station. Unless we're closing the broadcast day. I do so appreciate your being with us night by night on Night Sounds. Be delighted to hear from you, by the way. If any of you have questions about this ministry, again, we have a special packet of info for you. Our mailing address is Night Sounds.

people love it. The rest of the listeners don't really care for it that much. But it certainly is a point of conversation and contention. At any rate, we'll look for you again in God's divine providence in a few short hours as we are drawn together through the program Night Sounds. Better yet, by God's life force, let's yield to Him, His divine creative process and powers working through us every day, every moment, every second. Thank you so much for sharing. May God's power direct you through the days to come. And until we meet once more, a pleasant, restful good night.

0: This is KICY, Nome. Now, by permission of the Federal Communications Commission and the International Telecommunications Union in Geneva, Switzerland, we turn our signal directionally westward into Russia and begin broadcasting the good news of the gospel in the Russian language.
1: Вы слушаете радиостанцию KICY, и мы рады приветствовать всех, кто сейчас слушает нас в поселках Новая Чаплина, Янракинот, Лорина, Лаврентия и также во всех селах и городах, куда достигает наш сигнал.

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suffering, we cannot know the grace that can sustain us through those difficult times of hardship. This is Erwin Lutzer, and tonight on Songs of the Night, I'm continuing a series titled Our Guilt, His Grace, a study in the book of Romans. Tonight our topic is Suffering with Hope, taking comfort in God's eternal big picture. You stay tuned.

Good evening, everyone. From historic Moody Church in the heart of Chicago come Songs in the Night with Dr. Erwin Lutzer, soloists Glenn Jurian and Bert Kettinger, the King's Carolers, and organist John Innes. This is Songs in the Night. Sorry.

0: Now, here is Dr. Lutzer.
1: Thanks, Bill, and good evening to my friends. When pastor and psychologist Helmut Tillich was asked what he thought about Americans, he said they do not know how to suffer. In his view, they consider suffering to be illegitimate, fundamentally inadmissible, disturbing, embarrassing, and not to be endured. Well, I think there's some truth in that. Yet all of us know that suffering is common to man. Everyone suffers to some degree. We've all experienced sicknesses, emotional distress, financial reversals. And yet there's a special kind of suffering that is intrinsic to the message of the gospel. I'm quoting Paul now. If indeed we suffer with him, we shall also be glorified with him. Suffering for the sake of the gospel brings a sure reward. Well, tonight we're going to look into Romans chapter 8 and learn about suffering with hope. But now, Bert Kettinger comes to sing for us.

Certainly, the problem of suffering is a great one for the Christian. Why does God allow suffering? Why all the pain? What we want to know is whether or not God Himself feels our pain and our suffering. Well, thankfully, in Jesus Christ, He does. Does Jesus care? The answer is yes. Thanks, Bert. Romans chapter 8, verse 18, Paul expresses himself very clearly in showing us that suffering leads to glory. First of all, he says, "For we know that the whole creation groans and suffers the pains of childbirth together until now." He's talking about nature, yes, lakes, rivers, and mountains. When God created the world, he pronounced it good. But when man fell, even nature itself became tainted, subject to the bondage of decay. That's why Paul goes on to say that the creation itself will also be, quote, set free from its slavery to corruption, set free into the freedom of the glory of the children of God. That verse speaks about the second law of thermodynamics. Nature is always in a state of disintegration. It's falling apart. It's subject to decay. So God's good creation has become the groaning creation. Today the ground brings forth weeds, predatory animals kill one another. Yes, Paul says that creation groans, waiting for the adoption of the sons of God. The day is coming when the curse will be reversed. The ground will no longer bring forth weeds, and the lion and the lamb will lie down together. Today, all the voices of nature are in a minor key. If nature could sing, it would say, "We're in bondage, we're in bondage." But now all of creation is on tiptoe, waiting for the coming of Christ. Furthermore, Paul says, even we ourselves groan within ourselves, waiting eagerly for our adoption as sons, the redemption of our body. Yes, we do have many blessings through Jesus Christ, but there's more to come. It's going to get better. Meanwhile, we groan. Today, a question often asked is there healing in the atonement? Of course, the Bible teaches that Jesus died for us, body, soul, and spirit. But my friend, we do not yet see the completion of that redemption. We've been given a down payment, but the fulfillment of all of God's promises toward us are still future. So we struggle with arthritis, tiredness, and eventually we must face death. We wait for the redemption of the body. Somebody put it this way, we've been rescued from a sinking ship on a lifeboat, but we are not yet on the shore. We've tasted of heavenly glory, but we are not yet fully satisfied. So remember that in this life we have the right to groan, groaning within ourselves in anticipation of the coming wonder of redemption.

Yes, my friend, tonight we are like castles of sand. Now we stand, soon we're gone, but God remains. The Apostle Paul says in Romans chapter 8 that we groan. He also says that the Spirit himself intercedes for us with groanings too deep for words. Creation groans, we groan. But God the Spirit also groans. When Christ came to the tomb of Lazarus, twice we read that he groaned in his spirit. This shows how closely God has identified with the burdens and travails and difficulties that we face in this life. Why does the Spirit groan? He helps us in our praying at times when we don't know how to pray. We've all been confused about God's will. Paul himself didn't know how to pray. For example, he asked God to take away his thorn in the flesh, but the Lord showed him that this was not to be. In Philippians 1, he struggled with the question of whether he should live or die. He didn't know what God wanted. At times like that in our distress, the Spirit helps us pray. In fact, I think that the Spirit also helps us when our prayers cannot even be verbalized. Tonight, possibly, I speak to someone who is in such distress, such heartache and hurt, that you don't know what to do. The Spirit is there, my friend. The Spirit is groaning, helping us in our prayer, awaiting for the return of Jesus Christ. There are two lessons that we should learn from this passage. First of all, our present state is abnormal. This is a period of transition. There's something much better up ahead. And by the way, the secularists who teach that there was no fall and therefore no redemption, they have no hope. But those who believe in the Bible are convinced that we must be reconciled to God because we've been estranged from God. Meanwhile, man thinks that he is in charge, but he's not. Scrawled on a Chicago bus is a poem that is attributed to a rat. Every time I nudge that spring, a bell rings, and a man walks out of a cage, assiduous and sharp like one of us, and brings me cheese. How did he fall into my power? Well, just so, man thinks that he's in charge, that nature is in his power. He believes that he can control his own destiny, that he's the master of his fate, the captain of his soul. But like a rat, he's deceived. He's controlled by sinful forces that propel him into perpetual slavery. And there's no way out. How different it is for those of us who are believers. We believe that God has come to redeem us, to lift us from the pitfalls of our own slavery, and to bring us into his blessed presence. And the trials we experience here on earth are only a reminder that redemption lies ahead. Oh yes, those trials can be severe. We can lose our rights, our property, our health, and even our lives. Still, I believe that living one day in the liberty of Christ is worth a lifetime of suffering. After all, this life is so short, and eternity is so long.

Yes, my friend, tonight, redemption is around the corner. Our redemption draweth nigh. Thank you so much, Glenn. And what a wonderful thing it is to look forward to the return of Jesus Christ. Tonight we've learned that creation groans, we groan, the Spirit groans, and we have every right to groan for glory. It's fine to groan, as long as we remember that these groans are leading us onward, and redemption lies ahead. In fact, here in Romans 8, the imagery Paul uses is that of a woman who is giving birth to a child. All of us know that when this happens, the contractions become more painful and closer together. So consider the analogy. In the world today, the length of time between wars is becoming shorter. We have cults, such as the New Age movement, that are uniting the people of the world under a banner of mystical experience. We think of the disease called AIDS that has reached epidemic proportions. All these are reminders that birth pangs have come. The groaning of this age will, for the people of God, lead to the glories of the future. Tonight I have to say that we should be burdened for Christians in the world who groan under the burdens of political slavery. We think of countries such as China, and the church has grown there despite the persecution. We think of Romania before 1989, the revolution that took place. Believers used to say in those days that they had received an extra measure of suffering to make up for the fact that the church in America does not suffer. Well, maybe the fact that we don't suffer as much as we should, maybe that's the reason why the church here in America is not impacting society as it should. Sometimes we groan when we are ill-treated. Jesus said, "Woe to you when all men speak well of you, for so did their fathers to the false prophets." If we're truly living and proclaiming the gospel, we can also expect to groan. Paul told the Colossian believers, "I now rejoice in my suffering for you and fill up in my flesh what is lacking in the afflictions of Christ." There's almost a sense in which we get the leftovers of the Lord's afflictions. We receive some persecution and rejection as we talk about our faith. In Jesus Christ, we have the confidence that our groaning will eventually lead to glory. I love to tell that story about a German prison camp where a shout of joy broke out one morning. All around was death and starvation, yet the prisoners found reason to be happy. One of the prisoners had access to a radio and heard that World War II was over. They could rejoice knowing that freedom was just around the corner. Well, my friend, our groaning leads to redemption that is just up ahead. We will be with Jesus as he establishes his kingdom. Just think of walking on a redeemed planet with nature finally singing in a major key. Be encouraged. We can rejoice regardless of our groans, because as I've mentioned, our groans will lead to glory.

0: Tonight, Dr. Erwin Lutzer brought the ninth in a 14-part series on Our Guilt, His Grace, a study in the book of Romans. Sometimes life seems to throw us curveballs. Calamities and sicknesses come when we least expect them. Next week, Pastor Lutzer will take us back into Romans chapter 8 for a look at a verse that helps us make sense out of life. 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When you call or write, ask about Our Guilt, His Grace. 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Our address once again, Songs in the Night, Moody Church, 1635 North LaSalle Boulevard, Chicago, Illinois, 60614. Music tonight came to us from the King's Carolers, Faith Wilson, Gail Fletterer, Joanna Hedinga, and Marcia Twedell. Soloists were Glenn Jorian and Bert Kenninger, along with John Innes at the keyboards. This is Bill Davis thanking each one of you for tuning in. Here once again is Dr. Lutzer.
1: And our Father, tonight we pray especially for those who are suffering. I pray, Lord, that they will be invigorated by the truths of your word and the knowledge that we can suffer with hope. Because we thank you, Father, that we live in an age that is transitory, and you're going to return and set things right. May we live in that confidence, we ask in Jesus' blessed name.

One of the things I find so rewarding and encouraging about getting together like this via radio is that we can keep things simple. One of the first factors I think I recall learning in kindergarten was how to share. And then getting into first grade, I recall also learning how to count from 1 to 10. Hi, I'm Bill Pierce, and this is Night Sounds. Our entire focus and direction turns to the creator of this universe. We do that in various means, by different kinds of vantage points and subject matter and approaches. I'm glad you're a part of this whole scene. Many of you are. You've been with us before. And I also want to welcome anyone who's never been with us on the program Night Sounds. Hope you can stay. This turns out to be a relationship more than a radio format in many instances. And each time we get together like this, we change the topic. Most of it has to do with living and how to cope, sharing, and that's what we'll be doing tonight. And I've entitled our time together Life Force, having to do with divine creative power. Not too long ago, I saw an editorial in a magazine, Signs of the Times, and it was by Marvin Moore. The title was God's Dictionary. Well, many years ago, I recall doing a program like this on God's signature. We can see the evidences of His power and creative force everywhere we move. Tonight's program is going to go back to simplicity in many ways, I think. Let's take the words of Jesus. Consider the lilies, He said, when He was talking about worry. They don't fret, yet look at them. They're beautiful. They don't toil or spin. They don't worry about tomorrow. Well, tonight's program, Life Force. Some people, I would imagine, think that God is nowhere to be seen. They don't hear any voices. But you know, all we have to do is begin to look around us at what He has created. We'll develop that particular factor and approach as we move ahead tonight. In our music, beginning again in simplicity, turning to the voice of Dave Robertson, a contemporary singer, he looks around, he says, Lord, where are you? Where are you hiding? And if you are, why are you hiding? I need to find you. I need to know you as soon as possible.

young singer by the name of Dave Robertson, opening our program tonight. The Song of Quest, Where Are You? A song of prayer, actually, speaking to God. And a moment ago, as I was speaking of the lilies that Jesus reminded us of, it seemed that he dealt with his own creation. So many times with nature, he used flowers, animals, sparrows, trees, water, to get his message across to so many. As we're thinking about this and flowers and so on, saw a little item on the internet speaking of a young, new preacher who was walking with an older, more seasoned minister in the garden one day. Felt a bit insecure about what God had for him to do, and he was inquiring of the older preacher. And the elder walked up to a rose bush, and he handed the young preacher a rosebud and told him to open it without tearing off any of the petals. But the young preacher looked in disbelief at the older one and was trying to figure out what a rosebud could possibly have to do with his wanting to know the will of God for his life and for his ministry. Because of the high respect for the older man, he proceeded to try to unfold the rose, keeping every petal intact. Well, it wasn't long before he realized how it was impossible to do this. And noticing the young man's inability to unfold the rosebud while keeping it intact, the older preacher began to tell the following poem. And he said, "It's only a tiny rosebud, a flower of God's design. But I cannot unfold the petals with these clumsy hands of mine. The secret of unfolding flowers is not known to such as I. God opens the flowers so sweetly when in my hands they fade and die. If I cannot unfold a rosebud, the flower of God's design, then how can I think I have the wisdom to unfold this life of mine? So, I'll trust in him for his leading each moment of every day. I will look to him for his guidance each step of the pilgrim way. The pathway that lies before me only my heavenly Father knows. So I'll trust him to unfold the moments just as he unfolds the rose." Tonight's program, Life Force. And we'll be back to this in a moment. We don't have to look too far to see God's handiwork. If we take the time and even ask his direction to reveal himself to us. Now, we're not pantheists, those who worship God's creation, nature, and such. But we can see God's signature everywhere we turn, if we are aware, if we are looking for and praying for his revelation to us. And actually, just about everywhere we look will reveal some sort of miracle.

tonight's program, Night Sounds, with a subtitle, Life Force. Just in case you've joined us in the past few moments, this happens to be the program Night Sounds, coming your way just about every weeknight on this radio station. After we go off the air, many folk write to us and ask about further information on this format, this outreach via radio. Perhaps you'd like a catalog that sort of spells out the attended ministries and outreaches and expressions of this program. 12 to 13 record albums on CD, the latest of which is entitled A Quiet Place. Sort of like mood music with the Stockholm, Sweden symphony, string section and woodwinds, backing up solo trombone, just sort of lazing along, and the middle range, reaching for the clouds once in a while in range, and going way down to the sub-basement, as far as the musical form. If you'd like us to pray for you and share in the concerns that meet you in your life, we'd be privileged to do that. If you just send us the requests, we'll join you. Thank you for responding. Our mailing address is Night Sounds, Wheaton, Illinois, 60189. Referring again to Jesus when he was on earth, talking about his kingdom and the various works of his hands, always pointing to the things of his creation, like flowers and trees and water and living creatures, birds and animals. Yet, as he spoke to people who were plain middle-class folk like you and I are, he also had the opportunity to speak to those who deal with things of further knowledge, the deeper things of life. Scientists, for instance. Some time back, I saw an editorial by Marvin Moore called God's Dictionary. And he said, we know that God's dictionary is far more complex than anything Mr. Webster ever thought of producing. Time magazine compared it to putting a man on the moon. It's probably even more complex than that. He said, I'm talking about the Human Genome Project, that's spelled G-E-N-O-M-E. Maybe you've heard about that by now. Scientists have actually put into their proper sequence 97% of the 31.1 billion chemical letters that make up the human DNA. It's a truly remarkable feat. More than 3 billion letters, so tiny, they cannot be seen through the world's most powerful microscope. Yet we humans have lined them all up in their proper order. Back in first and second grade, we learned our ABCs and the 1, 2, 3s, how to count and how to read and how to form letters and sentences. Well, we learned, among other things, that the English language has 26 letters. Spanish has 29. Ancient Greek had 24. God's alphabet has just 4 letters, which scientists have labeled A, C, G, and T. And our genes have formed from 3.1 billion of them, in countless combinations, something like words. Several scientific accomplishments of the past century give me a profound respect for science. Open heart surgery, splitting the atom, computers, the internet, landing humans on the moon, bringing back rocks from Mars, and now the Human Genome Project. It's good to know that we lived during the past part of the 20th century, and that the early part of the 21st century upon us. And we continue to reap more and more benefits from all of this scientific knowledge. We do it every day. We use what man has observed. We don't create anything.
The law of biogenesis states that there can be no life without antecedent life. In other words, nothing can just begin at random and develop itself, such as evolution might suggest. We are creationists here, and the more science looks and observes and discovers, the more it's drawn to the Creator. And it seems that God's dictionary, DNA, with its 3.1 billion letters, sequenced to make the vast array of humans and animals and vegetation in our world, is one of these evidences in nature of God's life force and His existence. Mr. Moore said it's a marvelous evidence of His tremendous intelligence, for it's incomprehensible to me that anything as complex as God's dictionary should put itself together through the blind, random forces of nature. This isn't particularly a scientific conclusion, yet neither is it totally a matter of faith, because scientists have discovered that there really is a dictionary in nature, 3.1 billion letters, and someone with a lot more intelligence than either you or I have had to put it all together. So if the Christian religion is a matter of faith, then science is becoming very close to demonstrating, if not proving, the reality of faith, because it takes faith to believe that random forces of nature produced nature's complex dictionary, which today scientists are just now beginning to figure out. Well, as one said, God is not only the God and Lord of the microscope, but also of the telescope. And He, according to Philippians 1:6, will finish what He started in you and me. He's done something far more complex than DNA. Through Jesus Christ coming to Calvary, God in the flesh, to die for you and me, that we may have the wonderful opportunity, incredible, inconceivable, to be with Him someday in His heaven as we trust in Him. It's not a matter of neutrality either. There's no neutral point with God. He was not neutral toward us, so we can't be toward Him. In other words, we should make a decision, either for Him or against Him. Better yet, yielding to Him. Well, that's exciting. And this is offered to you and me right now. And we shouldn't delay, because we don't know what tomorrow will bring in our lives or in God's program. He's coming back soon through Jesus, and I trust that you will be ready. The thinking person considers God. Those who refuse to take God into their calculations do not know how to count. So let's take this opportunity to believe in Him, to investigate, consider Him right now. A moment ago, I referred to Philippians 1:6 in the Bible. It reads, "He who hath begun a good work in you will perform it until the day of Jesus Christ." So, He is going to finish what He started. Let's hear this reaffirmed by the Brooklyn Tabernacle Choir. If you want to, you can clap your hands. Here we go.

those of you who have written in to us asking that we play more upbeat music. How does that fit your desires? Well, it's come to that moment. I see my digital timer over here to my left is beginning to inform me to get out of the way and make room for the next program to come on this radio station. Unless we're closing the broadcast day. I do so appreciate your being with us night by night on Night Sounds. Be delighted to hear from you, by the way. If any of you have questions about this ministry, again, we have a special packet of info for you. Our mailing address is Night Sounds, Wheaton, Illinois, 60189. And sneaking in behind me here, once again, is our ubiquitous theme music. Incidentally, that's a good word. You should look it up sometime. Begins with a U. Spelled U-B-I-Q-U-I-T-O-U-S. And it certainly has served to be in the middle of our response to this music. Through the years, fore and aft of the program, for about a quarter century, 80 to 90% of the people love it. The rest of the listeners don't really care for it that much. But it certainly is a point of conversation and contention. At any rate, we'll look for you again in God's divine providence in a few short hours as we are drawn together through the program Night Sounds. Better yet, by God's life force, let's yield to Him, His divine creative process and powers working through us every day, every moment, every second. Thank you so much for sharing. May God's power direct you through the days to come. And until we meet once more, a pleasant, restful good night.

0: Hi, I'm Grace Tuckuck from Elam, Alaska. You're listening to KICY Nome. The Gospel
1: Greats. Hello, friend, and welcome to The Gospel Greats, the greatest songs about the greatest message, the gospel. I'm Rodney Balkman. Coming up today, we're marking 70 years of the Kingsmen Quartet.
2: I think the best is yet to come. 70 years. 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
1: We'll enjoy music from their new album, Still Jesus. 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

0: will be leaving. That's the Down East Boys. Welcome to the program. Our featured group today is the Kingsmen Quartet, who are celebrating 70 years. Alan Kendall takes us back to the beginning.
1: Well, they were called the McKinney Brothers back in the late 40s, early 50s, somewhere in there. Four brothers came together and just started singing locally around the Asheville Western

0: Carolina area. It just turned into something. You know, one of the brothers left somewhere around 1956, early 56. They found a couple of guys, a piano player and a tenor singer, that were living in a boarding house in the Asheville area. And so they brought them in. They liked what they heard with those guys. And the piano player, whose name was Charles Matthews, recommended that they change their name since they were no longer all brothers. And so it was Charles Matthews that came up with the name Kingsman Quartet. And so they made, that was the group. It was Reese McKinney, Raymond McKinney, Lewis McKinney, the three brothers, and then Charles Collier on the tenor, and Charles Matthews playing piano, and he was also a songwriter. So they made their first recording in 56.
1: That's Alan Kendall. Today, the group was made up of Alan Kendall on baritone, Harold Reed on tenor, Brady Jones sings bass and plays piano occasionally, and Josh Davis is their new lead singer. Radine Reese is still the group owner and number one encourager from the sidelines, and Brandon Reese is the group's road manager, production coordinator, and occasional drummer. The group has a new recording out called Still Jesus, and we're going to dive right into some of the great music. Here are the Kingsmen with a song that leads off the project, Freedom.
2: Oh.

0: freedom. That's the Kingsmen Quartet. Alan Kendall talks about the album Still Jesus.
1: We've been putting this together for some time now. It's going to be an album. We got five brand new songs that we're putting on it. And then we're going back, and we have pulled out some of the old favorite hits. Songs like I Will Rise Up From My Grave to Meet the Lamb and I'll Live Again. We're kind of giving them fresh new cuts. But also pulling some out, kind of like it's been said, that maybe some people haven't quite remembered were big Kingsmen songs.
0: That's Alan Kendall. For many of you, this album will be a fantastic walk down memory lane. Here are the Kingsmen with I Will Rise Up From My Grave. Well,

0: The Kingsmen Quartet with I Will Rise Up From My Grave. We'll have much more from the group today as we celebrate 70 years of this great quartet. Coming up next, we'll have a wonderful update from the Jordan Family Band. This is The Gospel Greats.
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0: Welcome back. Coming up, a powerful testimony from the Jordan Family Band. Mike Lefebvre of the Lefebvre Quartet says there's some preparation the group goes through before every concert.
5: We never know what people are going through when we're singing. And so different people are going through different things at that particular time in their life. That's why it's very important that we're sensitive to the Holy Spirit. We're always praying before we go in to sing. We always have a devotion every day. We're on the road, we have devotion, and make sure that we're in focus and in touch before we go in and sing to people and tell them about Jesus. We want to make sure we've had an experience with God that day.
0: That's Mike Lefebvre, and here is the Lefebvre Quartet with their newest, Whatever.

0: That's the Lefevre Quartet. Hutch Jordan of the Jordan Family Band has shared about his recovery from alcoholism. His wife, Heather Rose Jordan, shares about the new season the family is now enjoying.
1: Me and Hutch were talking one morning, and I was telling him about a conversation I had with a client of mine about our story. I told her about the years Hutch spent in alcoholism, about how I felt like I lived as a single mom, even though I wasn't, and then going septic and getting so sick, all while trying to open a business. And then came Hutch spending 3 months away in rehab. And when I finished, she just stopped and said, "Heather, I'm so sorry, you're so strong. I would have never known you went through all that." I told Hutch, even though we're quickly approaching 1 year of his sobriety, it truly feels like a lifetime ago. Since he came home, we've had so much fun. We've laughed, loved each other better, and truly enjoyed our little family so much. God has restored so much in our lives, and it's hard to believe we were ever that broken. Truly, when we turn to Jesus, I believe he protects our minds from past traumas, shame, and brokenness. Now we get to live fully in his forgiveness and his restoration. And when we look back now, we don't have to see what Satan tried to destroy. We only see the goodness and the faithfulness of God.
0: That's Heather Rose Jordan. Here's the Jordan Family Band with their latest Morning for the Morning.

0: the morning. That's the Jordan Family Band.
1: Hey, everybody. Tim Lovelace here with jokes that I hear from the road. Do you know why comedians are not scared of sharks? Because sharks won't eat them. They say they taste funny. Keep smiling while you're listening to Rodney Balcombe right here on The Gospel Greats.
0: Thanks, Tim Lovelace. Here's the Irwins with their new single called Taste and See.

0: Chase Dancy, the Irwins, and we're back with more from the Kingsmen Quartet in just a moment. I'm Rodney Balcom, and you're listening to the Gospel Greats.
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0: Welcome back. More of the Kingsmen in just a moment. Right now, the latest from the Collingsworth family.

0: Jesus is the answer. The Collingsworth family from their album Classics and Hymns. We're enjoying the Kingsmen Quartet today with music from a new recording called Still Jesus. Alan Kendall talks about the first single from the album, a song called When Sunday Morning Dawned.
1: It's going to be an ideal song for Easter. It takes you right post-crucifixion. But hallelujah, Sunday morning dawned. And the chorus is the empty grave shouted, He's alive. Rolled away stone said, Death has been denied. And all of creation joins in the song when Sunday morning dawned. When I heard that, I was like, sold. and it's so cool when you get to get that kind of a hit. You just hear it and you're like, that's a hit, whether it's on the radio or whether it's live. And you hear that, I just love that click that you feel in you mentally and in your heart.
0: That's Alan Kendall, and here's the Kingsmen Quartet, When Sunday Morning Dawned.

0: And Sunday Morning Dawn, that's the Kingsmen Quartet. Last year, former Kingsmen tenor Harold Reed rejoined the group.
1: The first time they ever called about filling in, man, I was like, no. I knew better. Things happen, and we had a car accident, my wife and I did, and it kind of scrambles your eggs a little bit. You ain't thinking straight. And man, he called about it again. What do you think? And I'm like, no, absolutely no. And we did Squire's memorial service. My wife just out of nowhere goes, if you want the job, go tell him. So I blame my wife for her. I blame my wife, Katie, who listens to the gospel greats, but I will blame her for this because had it not been for her encouragement, really, honestly, I probably wouldn't have done it. But since I've been back, it's been like the old days. At times, you just the reminiscing in my mind, things are just, I mean, it just floods back. But having the experience with the new guys is just, I mean, it's a blessing because they love it, what we do, and the songs and everything. We all love it just the same, and it's really cool.
0: He's featured on a song called I Forgive Your Sin.
1: They had given me a song on there, and the name of it was I Forgive Your Sin. And I thought, okay. And I listened to the demo of it. Rachel McCutcheon. The previous week, before I heard the song, our pastor had preached this exact sermon about the man brought to Jesus. They lowered him through the roof and did what they had to do to get him to Jesus. And when he got there, he told the man, I forgive you. You're whole.
0: That's Harold Reed, and here are the Kingsmen with I Forgive Your Sin.

0: Judgment, I Forgive Your Sin. And we'll have more with the quartet coming up in Hour 2. In just a moment, our Southern Gospel Headlines of the Week. I'm Rodney Balcom, and you're listening to The Gospel Greats.
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0: Welcome back. We'll have our Southern Gospel headlines in just a moment. Here's Jonathan Wilburn with The Right Side.

0: Inside of the Dirt. That's Jonathan Wilburn from his album Jesus Can. And now for Southern Gospel Headlines of the Week. The 40 Days of Christian Music event is underway at the Ark Encounter and Creation Museum. 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The event brings together multiple varieties of Christian music from bluegrass to country, Southern Gospel to contemporary Christian music. 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Goodman Revival is pleased to announce that beginning March 31st of 2027, the group will significantly expand its touring schedule, making itself available for churches, concert promoters, conventions, theaters, festivals, and special events across the United States, featuring Tanya Goodman Sykes, Michael Sykes, and Johnny Minnick. Goodman Revival continues the musical legacy of the Happy Goodmans. 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The Down East boys' Brandon Berry was hospitalized following an event with a disorder called MG. It's an autoimmune disease that attacks the muscles. He was placed in the intensive care unit. Brandon was briefly put on a ventilator, which later led to a minor case of pneumonia. The Down East boys reported through social media that on Wednesday, July 22nd, he was being discharged from the hospital. Brandon will be on vocal rest for the next week. Continue to lift him, his family, and the Down East boys up in your prayers. And here's some good news. Mark Lowry has found something very meaningful that he had misplaced for years. The original handwritten lyrics to Mary Did You Know.
1: Look at this. I prayed for years. I wouldn't tell many people because I was kind of embarrassed because, you know, it's selfish to pray for that something like this would be returned. But this is the piece of paper on the Gaither bus where I first wrote, and I said, dear buddy, here is the incredible lyric I wrote several years ago now. Please turn it as you add music to these God-inspired words into a very profitable hit. In the clutches of the cross, Mark Lowry. Well, I was trying to be funny, obviously.
0: That's Mark Lowry, and what a song it is. I'm glad he was able to find it. And those are the Southern Gospel headlines for the week. Here's the Mylan Hayes family with Garden Tomb.

Garden Tomb. That's the Mylan Hayes family. And that'll wrap things up for hour one of the program. Coming up, we'll have more of our visit with the Kingsmen Quartet, and we'll travel back to some of their big live hits.

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2: Hello, friend, and welcome back for hour two of The Gospel Greats, the greatest songs about the greatest message, the gospel. I'm Rodney Balkum, and coming up this hour, we'll have more of the new project from the Kingsmen Quartet.
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0: Kingsmen Quartet with I Stand Upon the Rock of Ages. Their new project is called Still Jesus, and it celebrates 70 years of the Kingsmen with some new songs and some of their signature classics. Their young bass singer is Brady Jones. His family was a big influence on him.
1: Yes, my dad and my grandparents sang, and of course grew up listening to my granddad sing bass in church. Just something that I always wanted to do. I thought it was just the coolest thing. But I just fell in love with it, and then I knew that's what I wanted to do. Probably because I was too lazy to do anything else.
0: But he wasn't too lazy to pursue the dream of singing with the Kingsmen.
1: I kind of chased the bus a little bit. When I was 16, they had sung close to home, and a pastor friend there had heard me sing bass before. And so a pastor told Ray that I sung bass, and Ray pulled me up there, and I got to sing Glory Road and Saints Will Rise with the group. And he come up and talked to me and said, you know, what do you do? And I said, well, I'm in high school. And he said, well, all right then, and walked away. And but I was able to work the table at convention that year, just a couple months after that. So I got really close to the guys. And in December of 2023, I got a phone call that said, you know, you need to come see us in the next couple weeks.
0: Brady's featured on an old hymn on this new recording.
1: We picked out a great hymn of the church, the 99. And it's going to be something that I feel like is just a little different than kind of conventionally what the Kingsmen would do. And so I had the opportunity to go into something that was more melodic, taking a slow kind of ballad lead as the bass singer. And something that I, growing up, I listened to George Jantz all the time, one of my favorite bass singers. And that was things that he could just flat deliver. And so that's what I always wanted to do. That's the kind of singer I wanted to be. And so I kind of got to take my swing at doing a song that would have been in George's wheelhouse.
0: That's Brady Jones, and here are the Kingsmen with the 90 and 9.

0: The 90 and 9, that's the Kingsmen Quartet featuring Brady Jones. The group's baritone and MC is Alan Kendall. Alan says there was one classic that he had his eyes on.
1: It's an incredible song. God's an on-time God. And the way the song is written, we drift in this life frequently and easily. And that's what the song says. And we don't pay attention to it a lot of times. But God is such an on-time God that he just knows how to intercede in that situation.
0: That's Alan Kendall, and here the Kingsmen with Just in Time.

0: just in time. That's the Kingsmen Quartet. Coming up in just a moment, we'll give a salute to several of the Kingsmen's big hits that were recorded live. You're going to love it.
1: Did you know that 3 children die each day from abuse or neglect in the United States? 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This is a public service announcement from Cowherick Children and Family Services and your local radio station, KICY.
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0: Welcome back. Our featured group this week is the Kingsmen Quartet, who are celebrating 70 years as a group. Their list of members is a who's who of Southern Gospel icons, and so many of their big hits were on live recordings. I thought it would be fun to look back at a few of those songs. From 1986, here's a song that was guaranteed to get people on their feet. Stand.

Stand Up, the Kingsmen Quartet from Stand Up at Opryland. In 1981, the group recorded what would become one of their biggest hits of all time, a song that stayed at the top of the singing news charts for an unprecedented 18 months. Here are the Kingsmen with Excuses.

In the summer it's too hot, and in the winter it's too cold. In the springtime, when the weather's just right, you find someplace else to go. Well, it's up to the mountains or down to the beach or to visit some old friend.

whole game because you say it helps you to relax. 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

0: excuses. You hear them every day. The Kingsman Quartet. As with all groups, there are personnel changes. It was 1975 when Squire Parsons became a Kingsman.
1: My full-time gospel music career started with the Kingsman Quartet. I moved from West Virginia to North Carolina to join them in 1975. When I joined the Kingsman, I was so excited to be with the mighty Kingsman Quartet.
0: That's the late Squire Parsons, who was so thrilled to be a part of the Kingsman. He was feeling the spirit and the enthusiasm of the crowd on their 1977 Chattanooga Live recording. Here are the Kingsmen with The Lovely Name of Jesus.

given among men whereby we can be saved. It was in the precious name of Jesus that I came into the family of God. The Bible says that if thou shalt believe upon the Lord Jesus Christ, oh, confess it with thy mouth, thou shalt be saved. I'm glad, Ernie, one day I said, I belong to

0: The lovely name of Jesus the Kingsman featuring Squire Parsons. We'll have more from their new recording, Still Jesus, coming up in just a moment. I'm Rodney Baucom, and you're listening to The Gospel Greats.
1: What are you doing out there?
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0: Welcome back. We'll have more of the Kingsmen in just a moment. The Williamsons have released a new single that I think you'll love. Here it is. It's called Washed Away.

0: way, that's the Williamsons. Our featured group today is the Kingsmen Quartet. Their new project is called Still Jesus. We have their new single coming up in just a moment. But right now, a classic that they re-recorded. The song was originally done on the Kingsmen's Chattanooga Live album, recorded in 1977. Alan Kendall talks about their new recording of Is That the Old Ship of Zion.
1: We got the former members of the group, the ones that could come. We invited every one of them. But so many different schedules and some health limitations, too. But we ended up with, I think, about 17 or 18 of them in the studio together. And we went in and we recorded a choir on the Old Ship of Zion. And we got together. It was a special time to get all those voices together and kind of blend those voices with ours and just kind of be this... there's always a saying, once a Kingsman, always a Kingsman. It kind of feels like this godly fraternity. It was an incredible time getting to be with those men and people that I grew up listening to.
0: That's Alan Kendall, and here are the Kingsmen with the young voice of Squire Parsons through the miracle of technology, leading off, Is That the Old Ship of Zion?

0: Is that the old Ship of Zion, the Kingsmen Quartet from their new album, Still Jesus? The title track of the album features the group's new lead singer, Alan Kendall, introduces the new member.
1: Josh Davis from Asheville, North Carolina. What a godsend he has been to the Kingsmen. He's a native of Asheville, North Carolina, our home base, member of Trinity Baptist Church. In fact, he is the music ministry assistant to Arthur Rice. And in fact, Arthur was the one who recommended him to us. He contacted me and he said, are you still looking for a lead singer? Because I might have you one. And I said, well, Arthur, are you ready to come back on a bus again? And he said, absolutely not. So he said, but I got somebody that I think would really fit the Kingsmen well.
0: That's Alan Kendall. I asked Josh about his new role.
2: Being a member of the Kingsmen for me is not only one of the greatest honors and pleasures of my life, but it seems like a full circle moment because of the rich heritage that my home church, Trinity Baptist, and the Kingsmen share. I've grown up around a lot of former members of the Kingsmen, and this seems just like a full circle moment, and glad that I get to carry on the heritage that is the Kingsmen.
0: That's Josh Davis, and he's featured on the new single and the title track of the album, Still Jesus.

0: Hello, Jesus, the Kingsmen with the title track from their new album. It's available wherever you buy or download music. Coming up, we'll wrap up the program today with a special word from Dayton Gay of Brian Free Insurance. I'm Rodney Balcombe, and you're listening to The Gospel Greats.
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0: Welcome back. We'll have more of the Kingsmen in just a moment. The Williamsons have released a new single that I think you'll love. Here it is. It's called Washed Away.

0: Washed Away. That's the Williamsons. Our featured group today is the Kingsmen Quartet. Their new project is called Still Jesus. We have their new single coming up in just a moment. But right now, a classic that they re-recorded. The song was originally done on the Kingsmen's Chattanooga Live album, recorded in 1977. Alan Kendall talks about their new recording of Is That the Old Ship of Zion.
1: We got the former members of the group, the ones that could come. We invited every one of them. But so many different schedules and some health limitations, too. But we ended up with, I think, about 17 or 18 of them in the studio together. And we went in and we recorded a choir on the Old Ship of Zion. And we got together. It was a special time to get all those voices together and kind of blend those voices with ours and just kind of be this... there's always a saying, once a Kingsman, always a Kingsman. It kind of feels like this godly fraternity. It was an incredible time getting to be with those men and people that I grew up listening to.
0: That's Alan Kendall, and here are the Kingsmen with the young voice of Squire Parsons through the miracle of technology. Leading off, Is That the Old Ship of Zion?

0: Is that the old Ship of Zion, the Kingsmen Quartet from their new album, Still Jesus? The title track of the album features the group's new lead singer, Alan Kendall, introduces the new member.
1: Josh Davis from Asheville, North Carolina. What a godsend he has been to the Kingsmen. He's a native of Asheville, North Carolina, our home base, member of Trinity Baptist Church. In fact, he is the music ministry assistant to Arthur Rice. And in fact, Arthur was the one who recommended him to us. He contacted me and he said, are you still looking for a lead singer? Because I might have you one. And I said, well, Arthur, are you ready to come back on a bus again? And he said, absolutely not. So he said, but I got somebody that I think would really fit the Kingsmen well.
0: That's Alan Kendall. I asked Josh about his new role.
2: Being a member of the Kingsmen for me is not only one of the greatest honors and pleasures of my life, but it seems like a full circle moment because of the rich heritage that my home church, Trinity Baptist, and the Kingsmen share. I've grown up around a lot of former members of the Kingsmen, and this seems just like a full circle moment, and glad that I get to carry on the heritage that is the Kingsmen.
0: That's Josh Davis, and he's featured on the new single and the title track of the album, Still Jesus.

Jesus, the Kingsmen with the title track from their new album. It's available wherever you buy or download music. Coming up, we'll wrap up the program today with a special word from Dayton Gay of Brian Free Insurance. I'm Rodney Balcombe, and you're listening to The Gospel Greats.

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2: Hi, hello, and welcome once again to Bill Gaither's Homecoming Radio. We're so thrilled that you've made time to be with us. I'm Daniel Britton saying hello today to Woody Wright.
3: Hey, hey,
2: Pat Barker. Hello. Gene McDonald. Hey. Tori Taft.
4: Hey, you guys.
2: Mark Bishop.
5: Well, you know.
2: Kevin Williams.
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2: Lauren Talley.
7: Hey, y'all.
2: And of course, we couldn't do what we do without the music man himself, whose forte is to always be ready with an upbeat downbeat in the key of happy. Keep that hand going for Bill Gaither.
1: That's right. And my guests today are basking in the Lord's grace. Let's get it started. It's going to be so good.
6: It'll be a great day. You look great in your overalls.

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3: 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Just be back in your cabin when it gets dark. Then, after a balanced meal of hot dogs and marshmallows, your child will be free to sneak out of their cabin to find members of the opposite sex until daylight. All Vintage Summer Camp locations provide dial telephones without caller ID. Prank calls are encouraged. For those children with destructive tendencies, Vintage Summer Camps provides each camper with an unlimited supply of eggs, toilet paper, water balloons, and cherry bombs. Yeah. Make reservations now. This is camp like you remember for your kids today. That's Vintage Summer Camps Incorporated.
4: Yeah! Where do I sign up?
5: Nailed it.
1: Nailed it, Andy.
5: Nailed it.

that. The Cathedrals here on Homecoming Radio as we continue to reminisce about those good old days. How about this? The Sunday Meetin' Time from the Ryman Gospel Reunion featuring Jake Hess and Gloria Gaither.

the journey of my life were a country road. Important landmarks along that road would be places of worship. The little white church with a pot-bellied stove in the middle of the pews where I first heard of a land called Beulah. The village church where as a kid I listened to the old saints testify to the faithfulness of God. The church on the bank where I had my first date and the youth group would gather around a campfire after Sunday night services to sing Kumbaya. Along my journey is the church where I promised my sweetheart I'd be faithful till death do us part. And the place where we brought our first baby to be dedicated to God. And at one church along the road, I said goodbye to my precious father, and later my mother. And because of those who came to share our grief, I knew I would not walk on alone. So when the church bell rings this Sunday morning, I'll hear a whole chorus of bells in my heart. And I'll go to the house of the Lord, thankful to be in that meeting house Sunday morning.

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3: Welcome to the show within the show here at Homecoming Radio. Instead of a spinoff due to the great overwhelming international success of Homecoming Radio, you can instead think of this like a spin in a show within a show. I'm Daniel Britt sitting with, hey, one of our co-hosts, Mark Lowry.
4: Hey.
3: You come and go on this program, and
4: yeah,
3: I'm glad to have you here.
4: Well, I'm like grilled cream, a little dabble do you.
3: And we've got...
5: Wes doesn't know what grilled cream is.
6: I've heard of grilled cream. I have. I've never used it.
3: We could almost introduce her with no last name at this point. Just Sandy. Sandy. Aww. Patty is here.
6: She's like Cher.
3: Yes.
5: Oh.
4: And Celine, Barbara, Sandy.
3: And Wes Hampton. Wes Hampton.
6: What am I doing here?
5: 20 years.
6: I mean, you got Mark Lowry.
5: In the vocal band.
4: Yes.
5: 20 years.
4: Good. We celebrated that the other night. That's in a major... Next to Bill Gaither, he's been there the longest.
3: Yeah. Yeah, that's
5: that true.
3: That's a hallmark. So you're wondering, why did I call you all here in this conversation? So I think, Wes, you and I are in this admirational society where we are admiring Sandy and Mark because not just the talent they brought, but they brought us through the... I'm going to get elbowed through the 80s, through the 90s, through the 2000s, and the styles you guys went through from inspirational... light contemporary, I might say, or you say CCM, or whoever, whatever you want to call it, the gospel side of things. Okay, admiration time for Mark and Sandy, and you can't forget the comedy stuff they've done together, too.
5: Oh, you know, that's true.
6: Gosh. Well, I mean, you said it. I remember going to, I've told Sandy this, I remember going to her, one of her concerts, I was probably 8, 9, going with my parents just to Sandy Patty. I remember she had on all white. It was in Memphis. I can't remember where it was. Maybe. Did you ever go to Bellevue Baptist?
5: Mm-hmm.
6: Okay, this was probably Bellevue because I saw you and Steve Green there. Mm-hmm. You were sitting at the piano and I was just mesmerized.
5: Mm-hmm.
6: And of course, all your song after song after song.

0: Sandy Patty on Homecoming Radio. It's the show within a show as we've slipped away from the studio backstage with Mark Lowry, Sandy Patty, and Wes Hampton, and reflecting on those early days where Mark blended that comedy and music so well.
1: The comedy was a big part of my childhood, but yeah. I've enjoyed your music even more than your comedy because I've always loved your voice.
2: Agreed. Yeah.

0: sing together. No, not some other time. Right now, we could be the next BB and Cece, the next Regis and Kathy Lee. Oh, who knows where this could lead? Come on, Sandy. Would you hush and talk to me? Quit. Sandy. Hey, Sandy. Sandy. Oh, please sing with me.
1: Because people saw Marcus. Marcus funny. Yes, he's funny, but you were such an underrated singer and still are.
2: And the smile in his voice. Do you not hear that smile?
1: I mean, Sandy, without a doubt. I mean, good grief. Sandy was
0: starting
1: just
0: to like this
1: Sandy. Sandy is the queen.
0: Well, but Sandy Patty, I mean, now she came along a little sooner than me, and she's not any older than me. I'm not saying that.
2: Right.
0: But I came along a little later. But I adored her. My gosh. It was the clearest when she'd sit at that piano and do the Streisand, the Karen Carpenter.
1: Oh,
0: that live album literally changed my life. It, while I was traveling 200 churches a year and you were doing arenas, I was listening to that and
1: it was
0: encouraged
1: by that.
0: That
1: was unbelievable. That and the Larnell Live.
3: And Larnell,
0: yes. Live albums
1: and they were just pristine. This is before auto-tune.
2: Yes.
1: That's what was sung.
2: They had to sing.
1: And it was pristine.

0: 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Larnell Harris with Sandy Caddy here on Homecoming Radio.
1: Did you know that child abuse usually begins with parents or caregivers who are abused as children? 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
2: Tell them about the first time I introduced you.
3: Well, okay. It's 1988.
4: Colorado.
3: In Colorado. I have had gone to this event for 8 years as a registrant.
2: I did not know
3: and
2: that.
3: And I took songwriting courses. I was there to learn, and I'd sit back there in the registrant area, right?
4: Yeah.
3: And all the artists were in that front square, and I would hear them. And I was doing 200 concerts a year at this time in Baptist churches. And I would hear them. And I think, I can't out-sing any of them, but I can out-talk all of them. And so I thought if I ever got up there, well, Judy Spencer knew Cam, who got me on the program. Yes. You introduced me.
4: Yes.
3: And we had planned out. I filled you in on it because I didn't want to surprise you.
2: Cursory.
3: Yeah. She says, would you welcome this new unknown person? I come up there and go, thank you, Amy, for that wonderful introduction. I said, you know, your first album, My Father's Eyes, is still my favorite. And then I looked at the audience and I said, are you ready to rock and roll? They went, yeah. I said, tough, I don't do that.
2: Yeah.
3: And then I sang some little song I wrote. And then I told a story that I knew everyone in that room would relate to. Because everybody in that room, the wannabes and the former wannabes, all had gone somewhere and not gotten paid.
4: Wow.
2: Oh, yeah.
3: So I told a story about going to Pittsburgh, and the preacher said, thank you for coming. And I said, thank you for having me. And I got in the car, and I started griping at God, saying, your employee didn't get paid tonight. Lord, this car likes gas. My stomach likes food. Michael Jackson doesn't even sing for you, and he's got almost as much money as you do.
5: And I chimp.
3: And the Lord spoke to me and said, Mark, whatever they paid you, it's more than you deserve. And anything above burning in hell is a privilege. And I said, Lord, your employee didn't get paid tonight, but it sure beats hell. Tell you why I can remember every word of that moment.
2: Because
3: I had lived for it.
4: Yeah.
3: I had set my cap for that stage. I knew if I made it to that stage, something good's gonna happen.
6: Woke up.

0: Mark Lowry with one of his originals. Featuring Mark, Wes Hampton, and Sandy Patty today.
1: All I know is this.
2: What?
1: I laughed so hard at Mark Lowry. That first time I heard him, I laughed so hard. I
3: laughed at first sight.
2: Things happen.
1: Laugh. Things. Laugh. It was amazing.
4: We're fans.
1: Well, I want to tell you something about Wes. Fans. This guy, I love this guy so much. The most consistent singer.
4: Oh my lord.
1: He can sing any part, anywhere, anytime.
5: And he's one of the most consistent Christians I've ever
1: heard.
5: I've never seen him mad. And if he has a sin that easily besets him, I'd like to know what it is.
3: Can we have an exclusive here on Homecoming Radio with
4: you? Sins. We can special my sins.
3: Yeah. It'll be a special program.
4: Well, Andrew, you can have Andrew as a guest. She's got a whole lot of stuff.
3: Good.
1: Yes. Yeah.

0: Sandy, Wes, Mark, it's been great having you here on Homecoming Radio. Thank you, guys.
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1: Well, hello, Mark Lowry here. Hey, Tori, what time is it?
2: It is time for a Mayberry moment.
3: Oh, yes.
2: Oh, my gosh.
3: Here we go.
2: Here it goes.
4: From one of the most iconic shows in television history, the common sense, family-oriented storylines of the Andy Griffith Show left its mark on millions, including our resident trivial expert. To bring you this Mayberry moment, here's Kevin.
2: Kevin.
5: There was a character named Orville Hendricks. Does anybody remember his occupation?
3: I do.
2: Okay, oh my gosh.
5: Lauren, you got it.
3: This is spent from hours on a bus with no satellite, and this is what you had to watch.
2: Yeah. That's right.
3: Videos, tapes of Andy Griffith.
5: That's right.
3: Orville Hendricks was the butter and egg man.
5: Butter and egg man.
3: That Aunt Bee decided she'd be slick and try to date, not knowing that the man was married. And as Barney told Andy, he buttered her up and she egged him on.
6: That's right. That's exactly right.
7: That's such a great line.
8: That's a good line.
9: But that was a color episode.
8: Yeah.
9: That was a color episode.
5: Yeah, and when we refer to color episodes, we are talking about after the first 5 years of the series. The first 5 years were in black and white, and they were classics.
8: Mm-hmm. Yes.
5: Some dynamics changed, and we won't get into all that, but some dynamics changed by the sixth season, and it did take a turn there a little bit.
9: No Barney.
8: Okay.
9: Did it involve new cameras?
5: So,
4: it was famously shot with one camera.
3: Yeah,
5: it was a one camera.
4: So every scene that you see where it's over one shoulder on and then the conversation continues over someone else's shoulder.
3: Shot like a movie.
4: They had to reshoot that again
5: and relight.
8: Yeah,
5: it was all done.
8: Hey, what do purists think about that?
5: Daniel posed a great question here. So when it went from black and white to color, what did purists think about it? And the consensus seems to be that everybody holds in high regard those first 5 years of episodes. They were the classics. When it went to color, Andy Griffith admittedly changed. He came into work not knowing his lines. He didn't care as much. Don Knotts had left the show for a Disney contract. And so it was a different day and time, and the episodes weren't quite as magical. Would you agree?
3: Yes.
4: On that,
9: but at our poor people's house, they were still black and white.
4: when the Andy Griffith Show began, you know, Andy was trying to be one of the funny ones in those first few episodes, especially that first season. And then he figured out, well, I need to be the straight guy and let Don carry this. And then when Don Knotts left, well, Andy was back to, okay, where's the humor coming from?
3: Yeah.
4: So he always acted more agitated and just rolled his, you know, like, oh, Aunt B.
5: That's right.
3: To me, I always thought he was just, after being surrounded by idiots for all these years, he finally had just had enough.
7: Bill, speak on that.
9: Bill knows how he feels.
5: Which brings us back to Gaither Radio.
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2: Hey, I'm raising my hand. I can recognize my name when I hear it. Yes, 'tis I, and an equally enthusiastic greeting to you, my good friend and neighbor. Welcome to the Boone Digs. You have found the place where you hear the best in today's Christian music each and every week for, almost 30 years now. And this week's show could be a life-changing experience for us. We're going to hear songs about making positive changes in our lives, the changes that God desires in us, changes that benefit us. And we're going to start off with a happy song by Jadon Lavick called Changing Happy.

lives that need to be broken down so we can build up what should be there. That figures. And the guys from the group down here say that God's love can do just that.

Well, I'm happier already. Our happiness shouldn't be based on how perfect our lives are, because let's face it, none of us is perfect. So we all have room for change, right? Now, there are things in each of our

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And you're tuned to the Pat Boone Show, my good friend. We're hearing songs that remind us of changes we need in our lives. Some of us just need to know that we can begin again.

Oh, I love that guy and his singing. That's Larnell Harris with an enlightening message. New beginnings are not just for the young. So let's face the dawn of each brand new day, no matter what age we are. Now, the guys of the group Everman want to add to this discussion on change. Guys?

changing me. We're all stumbling around in this life, really, if we'll be honest, sort of fumbling our way through. So it's invaluable to have God guiding us and guiding those changes. Well done, guys. So many more songs yet to come on today's Boone Changing Show, so don't you change a muscle. 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And this is the Pat Boone Party Line, my friend, your brother Pat here, of course. We're hearing songs dealing with how to make positive changes in our lives. Now, I want to pronounce this right. Darlene Check. It's not spelled exactly that way, but that's the way she says it. She suggests that submitting ourselves to the potter's hand is essential.

Oh, man, I wouldn't take one step without him either. At least I shouldn't, and I regret when I have, Darlene. Beautiful. Well, it's halftime on the Boone Show today. There's a lot more time for music, so stay tuned while I clear my throat. But first, let's take a minute, listen to these messages from your and my favorite local station.

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And I welcome you to the second half, the back nine of the Pat Boone Show. I'm your brother Pat. I'm very pleased that the show is coming to you across this nation on stations like, well, WLRC, Walnut, Mississippi. They're in Pineville, West Virginia, WWYO. And you can listen to the show, and I hope you will, many are, on the internet by going to the CRN website at crntalk.com. Now, jumping back into the music, Michael W. Smith says that positive changes make us a little stronger every day.

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And it's a fun song with that advice. Now, sounds like Jan Daly has made some of these changes we've been talking about, because she says, "You've changed my life."

0: Oh, it's a wonderful thing. Make no mistake, God can do and wants to do the same for you and me. Now, beyond these messages, we're going to have time for another song or two, so why don't you stay right where you are?
1: 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Hello, good neighbor. 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I'll see you there.
0: 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Looks like the guys from New Song have a bit of advice for us.

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0: All your favorite Christian music we bring you freely here on the Pat Boone Party Line every week this hour. Today's been all about change, and Lisa Bevel wants to share some of the results of what we've been hearing about today.

Yes, that's what love can do. Thank you, Lisa Bevel. His love can lift us from any situation and change our lives forever. Before this hour is finished, I want to sing about an amazing change that made all these other changes possible.

0: Oh, a great Dallas home song I got to sing myself. Ain't no power on earth can tie me down. It's the power of God that can make those transformative changes in our lives to make us better. Well, I sure have enjoyed this time together. It's flown by, and if you want even more music, why don't you just make sure you're back at this very spot next week, because I'm going to have it for you. I'll be saving your seat for you, too, right here at the Boone House. Till then, my thanks to the folks at Swiss America. This is your brother, Pat. You know I love you. God bless you.
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1: Well, good morning and welcome to Moody Church. We're so glad you've joined us today for worship, whether you're here in the room or listening online or by radio. We're so grateful to gather and lift high the name of our Jesus. We're talking about the basics, back to the basics, and we're talking today about the basics of life, how to rejoice in the midst of suffering, how to endure when things get hard. And that's what we need, don't we? In all of our lives, we need resilience, we need strength. So let's ask the Lord for that today as we begin. Let's pray. Heavenly Father, we thank you that you are all that we need. In the hardships of life, when the trials come, when things are full of sorrow and we are filled with need, Father, you are always sufficient. We pray that you would be our strength and our portion and our comfort and all that we need. Remind us of all the resources we have in the gospel. We pray this in Jesus' name. Amen.
2: Follow along as we read together from Philippians 1 as I read. I thank my God in all my remembrance of you, always in every prayer of mine for you, making my prayer with joy because of your partnership in the gospel from the first day until now. And I'm sure of this, that he who began a good work in you will bring it to completion at the day of Jesus Christ.
3: And it is my prayer that your love may abound more and more with knowledge and all discernment, so that you may approve what is excellent, and so be pure and blameless for the day of Christ, filled with the fruit of righteousness that comes from Jesus Christ to the glory and praise of God.
4: I want you to know, brothers, that what has happened to me has really served to advance the gospel, so that it has become known throughout the whole Imperial Guard and to all the rest that my imprisonment is for Christ.
5: Yes, and I will rejoice, for I know that through your prayers and the help of the Spirit of Jesus Christ, this will turn out for my deliverance, as it is my eager expectation and hope that I will not be at all ashamed, but that with full courage, now as always, Christ will be honored in my body, whether by life or by death.
2: And it finishes with this: for me to live is Christ,

the Apostle Paul. He's under house arrest in Rome. He's manacled to an imperial guard at his side. He can't go out for food or clothing or fresh air. He's at the mercy of his friends to take care of him. His church planting efforts throughout the Mediterranean have ground to a halt. There's a series of trumped up charges and legal shenanigans that have brought him to this moment. He's appealed to Caesar, but now he's waiting, stuck in an endless line of bureaucratic delays, and he has no idea how Caesar will rule in the end. Caesar might set him free, but then again, he might be executed. His very life hangs in the balance. And as if that wasn't enough, some other preachers out there have decided this is their moment, their opportunity to expand their ministry, to gobble up some ministry market share while he's out of commission. Just imagine what he must have felt, what he might have felt. Anxiety, depression, self-pity, helplessness, anger, bitterness. Might have felt like a victim, grown cynical, grumpy. But watch what he does. Philippians chapter 1, verses 18 to 30. This is page 980 in the Pew Bible by your knees there. Listen to these words. Philippians 1, 18. Yes, and I will rejoice, for I know that through your prayers and the help of the Spirit of Jesus Christ, this will turn out for my deliverance, as it is my eager expectation and hope that I will not be at all ashamed, but that with full courage now as always, Christ will be honored in my body, whether by life or by death. For to me, to live is Christ, and to die is gain. If I'm to live in the flesh, that means fruitful labor for me. Yet which shall I choose? I cannot tell. I am hard pressed between the two. My desire is to depart and be with Christ, for that is far better. But to remain in this flesh is more necessary on your account. Convinced of this, I know that I will remain and continue with you all for your progress and joy in the faith, so that in me you may have ample cause to glory in Christ Jesus because of my coming to you again. Only let your manner of life be worthy of the gospel of Christ, so that whether I come and see you or am absent, I may hear of you that you are standing firm in one spirit, with one mind, striving side by side for the faith of the gospel, not frightened in anything by your opponents. This is a clear sign to them of their destruction, but of your salvation, and that from God. For it has been granted to you that for the sake of Christ, you should not only believe in him, but also suffer for his sake, engaged in the same conflict that you saw I had and now hear that I still have. Thanks be to the Lord for the reading of his word. Look at how joyous Paul is in the middle of so many life and ministry setbacks. It's amazing, isn't it? He's so resilient. He's so vibrant and courageous and steadfast and undaunted. And it's not like he's ignoring reality. Like he's some sort of hyper-annoying optimist, you know, always sugarcoating everything in life. No, no, no. He says, I may very well die here. He's utterly realistic about that and his suffering. And yet he's overflowing with joy. This man knows how to live. What's his secret? Don't you want to know? Talk to me. Do you want to know? Yeah. Now let's come back to this. At the very heart of this passage is an exhortation. I hope you saw it. It's down in verse 27. Paul says, I want you to live a life worthy of the gospel. Verse 27, only let your manner of life be worthy of the gospel of Christ,
so that whether I come and see you or I'm absent, I may hear that you are standing firm in one spirit, with one mind, striving side by side for the faith of the gospel, and not frightened in anything by your opponents. This is a clear sign to them of their destruction, but of your salvation, and that from God. He says, listen, whether I come to you or not, I want you to live a life worthy of the gospel. Now, this phrase worthy has the idea of like equal worth. It evokes the imagery of a scale. In the ancient world, they would barter, and when they would barter, they'd have to weigh things in the marketplace. And so they'd have one of those old-fashioned scales, you know, that have, you put a control weight, 3 pounds on one side, and then you get 3 pounds of grain. And when it equalizes, when it is worthy of equal worth, then you know you've got the right thing. He says, if you take the gospel, the good news of Jesus Christ, that in his love God sent his son to live and die and rise again on our behalf so that we might be children of God now and forever. That gospel, you put that gospel in one side of the scale, and on the other side of the scale you put your life. He says, I want you to live in a way that the scale balances. Proportionate, equal weight. In other words, the gospel is not just something we believe in, it is something we are to live out. If the gospel has its way in us, if it runs its course, if it does everything that Christ intends for it to do in our lives, it will lead to a kind of worthy life that will balance the scales, a life worthy of the gospel. Now, what would that look like? He has three descriptions here. Paul tells us it would look like standing firm in one spirit, established, resilient, unmovable. This is military language. It's a line of soldiers standing together, united for battle. I think he's looking at his imperial guards, and this imagery comes to his mind. With one mind, he says, striving side by side for the faith of the gospel, like those Roman soldiers would lock their shields and advance together toward the enemy, pushing forward as one, side by side, unbroken ranks, pressing on, striving for the faith of the gospel. That's the picture here. Thirdly, not frightened in anything by your opponents. No flinching, no backing down, courage, tenacity, fearless. So that even your enemies know they're doomed, because you're unstoppable. The Spirit of God is in your midst, and God is on your behalf. And if God is for us, who can stand against us? Victory and salvation are ours. Now, I don't know about you, but that's the kind of life I want to live. That's the kind of follower of Jesus I want to be. I want to stand firm in one spirit. I want to, with one mind, strive side by side with my brothers and sisters for the faith of the gospel. I want to be fearless against the pressures that will come our way. And as I was studying this week, I thought, boy, those are good objectives, good ideals, amazing principles. But Paul, I wish you would flesh it out a little more. I wish you would bring it down to earth. I wish you would make it tangible, visible for me. Not just tell us what it looks like, but show us too. And then I realized that's exactly what he's doing. That's exactly what he's doing. As he processes out loud in this situation, he's exemplifying for us what it looks like to live a life worthy of the gospel. So he models it first and then exhorts it second. In fact, when Paul summarizes his statement in verse 21, for me to live is Christ and to die is gain, he is summing up what it means to live a life worthy of the gospel. For me to live is Christ, he says. Christ is my life. My life is Christ. Do you see the balance? Christ and my life, they're the same. To live is Christ. It's exactly what it means to live a life worthy of the gospel, of equal weight as the
gospel, Christ is our life, and therefore to live is Christ. So these are the same thing. These are parallel, mutual reinforcing ideas. A life worthy of the gospel and to live is Christ. This is Paul's secret to having joy in the midst of hardship. This is his secret to standing firm. This is how he keeps striving for the faith of the gospel. This is how he is fearless before his opponents. He is living a life worthy of the gospel. So let's take a closer look now at Paul's example. He's going to show us, he's going to model for us what it is to live a life worthy of the gospel. It means three things. It means Christ becomes our reason for rejoicing, our purpose in living, and our meaning in suffering. Christ becomes our reason for rejoicing, our purpose in living, and our meaning in suffering. Let's go. It's all right here. First, our reason for rejoicing. 1:18. Yes, I will rejoice, Paul says, for I know that through your prayers and the help of the Spirit of Jesus Christ, this will turn out for my deliverance. As it is my eager expectation and hope that I will not be at all ashamed, but that with full courage, now as always, Christ will be honored in my body, whether by life or by death. For to me to live is Christ, and to die is gain. Notice his rejoicing here is a choice. You see that? I will rejoice. In the midst of all of his troubles, he chooses to rejoice. It's not natural. He must choose it because God is still at work. Amen? No matter how dark it gets, through your prayers, he says, and the help of the Spirit of Jesus Christ, this will turn out for my deliverance. The word here for deliverance is the word, same word, for salvation. This will turn out for my salvation. He says, look, no matter what happens, in the end, this will work out for my salvation. Either I will be saved from these bonds and these chains, and I will stand in freedom in this life, or I will be saved from the bonds of this mortal life, and I will stand in the glorious freedom and life of the presence of Christ forever. Either way, Christ will be honored in my body, whether by life or by death. I will live for his glory. Do you see this? It's what matters most to him. For me to live is Christ. What does that mean? Well, it means he's alive because of Christ, doesn't it? And it also means that Christ has become his life. Paul writes elsewhere, 2 Corinthians 5:15, Christ died for all, that those who live might no longer live for themselves, but for him who for their sake died and was raised to life. Or Galatians 2:20, I have been crucified with Christ. It is no longer I who live, but Christ who lives in me. And the life I now live in the flesh, in the body, I live by faith in the Son of God who loved me and gave himself for me. So to live is Christ. And he says to die is gain. Why? Why would death be gain? Death is the final loss, isn't it? Oh no. Because to die is to be face to face with Jesus. It's to get more of Christ. To be absent from the body is to be present with the Lord and to stand with him in glory. And Paul says, that's a win. Dying in Christ is a win. It's glory. I rejoice, he says, because there's no downside here. Either way, whether I live or whether I die, Christ is honored in my body. He gets the glory. Verse 22, if I'm to live in the flesh, that means fruitful labor for me. Yet which shall I choose? I cannot tell. I'm hard pressed between the two. I desire to depart and be with Christ, for that's far better. But to remain in the flesh is more necessary on your account. Oh, I'm so torn. What a weird deliberation, isn't it? I don't even know what's better. If I lose my case with Caesar and he kills me,
I get to go home to Jesus. You can have all this world. Just give me Jesus. But if I win my case, I get to go right back to this good gospel work that Christ has commissioned me to do. Serving in the churches and caring for all of you, being your pastor. Ah, I'm so conflicted. Do you see what's happening here? Paul is not, listen, he's not deliberating over what's best for his comfort. He's not deliberating over what's best for his reputation. He's not deliberating over what's best for his career. He's not deliberating over what's best for himself. Do you see this? No, he's living for something far greater than himself. He's living a life worthy of the gospel of Jesus Christ. Friends, when we live a life worthy of the gospel of Jesus Christ, we delight in the glory of Christ, which has become our greatest joy in life and eternity. We delight in the glory of Christ, which has become our greatest joy in life and eternity. Friends, is the glory of Christ your greatest joy in life and death? In life and eternity? Friends, Christ, in the gospel, Christ set his glory on you. You realize this. He made you his greatest joy. He gave up his life that we might live, not for ourselves, but for him who loved us and gave himself up for us and was raised to give us life. Friends, to live is Christ. Oh, that we may live a life worthy of the gospel. Christ is our reason for rejoicing. Number two, he's our purpose in living. He's our purpose in living. Look at verse 25. Convinced of this, I know that I will remain and continue with you all for your progress and joy in the faith, so that in me you may have ample cause to glory in Christ Jesus because of my coming to you again. Do you see what Paul's doing here? He says, look, it's way better for me if I die and go be with Jesus. But I know it's better for you if I stay and help. To remain in the flesh is more necessary on your account. So I guess I'll stay. That's probably what Christ will call me to do. Because it's better for you. To what end? For your progress and joy in the faith. He says, okay, I'll stay for you. Because I love you. And I care about you. And because I'm here to serve you. And I will lay down my own interests for the interests of others. And I will sacrifice myself. I'll put your needs first. So that you'll be able to give glory to Christ when I come to you. Paul began this letter. He said, I'm a servant of Jesus Christ. Remember that? I'm a servant. And now he proves it. I'm here to serve. Paul is not here interested in he's not looking out to his own interests. He's looking out to the interests of Christ and others. Paul is showing us, he's showing us that to live a life worthy of the gospel means we invest in the mission of Christ, which has become to us our greatest endeavor in life and eternity. We invest in the mission of Christ, which has become to us our greatest endeavor in life and eternity. Friends, is the mission of Christ your greatest endeavor in life and eternity? Friends, in the gospel, Jesus Christ became servant of all, didn't he? Remember? Their Lord and teacher. He washed their feet. He washed our souls. And then he said, if I, your Lord and teacher, have washed your feet, you also ought to wash one another's feet. See, friends, service is not just something, we just don't need volunteers. That's not the deal. Why do we serve in church? It's not to keep the wheels turning. It's to live for Christ, to take our life and all of our efforts and passion and pour them into the gospel work that he's called us to. That is what it means to live a life worthy of the gospel. We give ourselves away just like Jesus gave himself away for us. And in doing so, we get our lives back. Anyone who wants to
keep his life will lose it, Jesus says. And anyone who loses his life for my sake and the sake of the gospel will get it back. To live is Christ, friends. Oh, that we may live a life worthy of the gospel. Christ is our reason for rejoicing. He's our purpose in living. And then thirdly, he's our meaning in suffering. Our meaning in suffering. We already looked at verses 27 and 28. So let's jump down now to verse 29 and 30. For it has been granted to you that for the sake of Christ, you should not only believe in him, but also suffer for his sake. Engaged in the same conflict that you saw I had and now hear that I still have. Remember, Paul said, I want to hear that you're standing firm in one spirit, one mind, striving side by side for the faith of the gospel, fearless against those who oppose you. See, the Philippians are facing pressures and hardships and suffering, just like Paul. They all are facing suffering together. The opposition that Paul had been enduring earlier in Philippi is still going on as he is in house arrest in Rome. And Paul wants them to know that this suffering is normal. It's normal. It has been granted to you, he says, that for the sake of Christ, you should not only believe in him, but suffer for his sake. Do you see what he's saying here? Not only has it been granted that you should believe in Jesus Christ, it has also been granted that you should suffer for his sake. Suffering, he says, is normal. It's to be expected. Remember, Jesus said, in this world you will have trouble, but take heart. I have overcome the world. That's in John 16. Elsewhere, Paul writes in 2 Timothy 3:12, everyone who wants to live a godly life in Christ Jesus will suffer. Everyone. Who does that leave out? Anyone hear the exception to everyone? Everyone who wants to live a godly life in Christ Jesus will suffer. In other words, to live for Christ means we will also suffer for Christ. Now, this will blow your mind, I think. If you haven't fallen asleep, that is. This will blow your mind. Do you see the word granted in verse 29? Look down there, verse 29, the word granted. The word is charisthei. You'll hear the word charis in that. That's the word for grace. It has been graced to you. Not only to believe in him, but to suffer for his sake. The same grace, listen to me. The same grace that draws us in faith to Christ, that very same grace also calls us to suffer for Christ. How can that be? You say, wait a minute. How can suffering be grace? Well, if through suffering we get more of Jesus, that's grace. That's grace. Friends, do you see? If to live is Christ, then anything that gives us more of Christ is actually a blessing. It's actually grace. And friends, suffering is the hard school in which we learn that to live is Christ. That's where we learn it. We may be tempted to live for our careers, and Christ may, in his grace, allow suffering into our lives, a career setback perhaps, to teach us that he is all we need and he is more than enough. And friends, that's grace. We may be tempted to live for leisure and comfort, and Christ in his grace may permit hardship to enter into our lives, maybe sickness or all kinds of things, that we might experience the fellowship of sharing in his sufferings, discovering that his strength is perfected in our weakness. And that, friends, is grace. And we may be tempted to live for family,
And Christ may call us to the hard, painful work of walking down a road of estrangement with our loved ones, in order that we might learn that we have a friend in Jesus Christ who sticks closer than a brother. And friends, that is grace. For those of us, friends, who are children of God, by grace through faith in Jesus Christ, our suffering in the loving hands of God is never punitive. It's not punishing us, but it is purifying. Our suffering is never punitive, but it is purifying. Because, friends, Jesus took every last ounce of the wrath of God on the cross for us. There is now no condemnation for those who are in Christ Jesus. It is finished. Which means that if God, in his loving care and fathering discipline over your life, allows hard things into your world, it is not punitive, but purifying. It is his loving discipline. He's training you and growing you up, conforming us to the image of Christ, of his beloved Son. Listen to these verses, 2 Corinthians 4:17. These light and momentary afflictions are preparing for us an eternal weight of glory beyond all comparison. Romans 8:16-18. The Spirit, the Holy Spirit himself, bears witness with our spirit that we are children of God. And if children, then we're heirs, heirs of God and co-heirs with Christ, provided that we suffer with him in order that we may also be glorified with him. For I consider that the sufferings of this present time are not worth comparing with the glory that will be revealed to us. Later in Philippians chapter 3, verses 8 through 11, Paul says, "Indeed, I count everything as loss because of the surpassing worth of knowing Christ Jesus my Lord. For his sake I've suffered the loss of all things and count them as rubbish in order that I may gain Christ, that I might know him in the power of his resurrection and may share in his sufferings, becoming like him in his death, that by any means possible I may attain to the resurrection from the dead." Or Hebrews 12, verses 10 through 11 says that our heavenly Father disciplines us for our good, that we may share in his holiness and the peaceful fruit of righteousness to those who have been trained by it. Friends, it occurs to me that life is just long enough. Life is just long enough to teach us that Christ is all we need. Have you thought about this? The first half of your life you spend building, don't you? You build your body up, maybe. You fix it up and make it pretty and strong. You build your mind with education and learning. You build your career, right? Try to earn some money and build a house and build a life for yourself. You build a family. You try to build a contribution that you give to the world, don't you? And then in the second half of life, it all starts going away. One thing at a time. And with every loss, suffering. And in each of those moments of suffering, grace. A gracious invitation to discover that Christ is all we needed every moment along the way. Because in the end of our lives, friends, Christ is all we have. It's all we have. I know you don't want to think about this, but in the end, you will let go of everything. That career will not be there. The money you saved in retirement will slowly deplete. Your health will disappear. Maybe your mental faculties will disappear. And the people you love, you will either bury or you will be buried by them. And in the end,
all you will have is Christ. And it will be enough. Yes. It will be enough. To live is Christ, and to die is gain. And so, friends, to live a life worthy of the gospel of Jesus Christ means that Jesus becomes the treasure we can never lose. And we endure in the grace of Christ, who has become our greatest treasure in life and eternity. We endure in the grace of Christ, who has become our greatest treasure in life and eternity. Friends, do you endure in the grace of Christ, who is your greatest treasure in life and eternity? You realize in the gospel, Jesus gave up everything to make you his treasure. And now he calls you to give up everything that he might become your treasure. To live is Christ. Oh, that we may live a life worthy of the gospel, friends. Christ is our reason for rejoicing. He's our purpose in living, and he's our meaning in suffering. Or as the Apostle Paul puts it, and here's your takeaway, for me, to live is Christ, and to die is gain. Can you say that? Can we say that together right now? For me, to live is Christ, and to die is gain. Oh, that we might learn the depths of what this means and live a life worthy of the gospel of Jesus Christ. Let's pray.

0: Father, teach us what it means to put you first, to let you become the blazing center of our lives, so that everything is displaced and yet finds its perfect place in you. Father, forgive us for running after all the wrong things, for trying to make ourselves happy and significant and secure, to form our identities and make something of ourselves in this life. Every time we do that, we lose. But you're so patient, offering yourself again and again, calling us home. And so we run to you. Be our life. Be our all in all. Be our everything, we pray. Give us life in Jesus Christ beyond our wildest imaginations, and hold us through time and all eternity for Jesus' sake. Amen. Amen. I want to close us with a benediction here from 2 Corinthians chapter 13, verse 14. And now may the grace of the Lord Jesus Christ and the love of God and the fellowship of the Holy Spirit be with you all. Amen and amen. Remember, Moody Church, you're loved more than you know. And now go and be the church.
1: 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Next week, don't miss some great teaching about the basics of service, taken from chapter 2 of Paul's writings to the Philippians. Make plans to join us. Would you like to pray in a way that transformed Erwin Lutzer's life? You can. He follows a book called Praying the Bible by Donald Whitney, Praying the Scriptures Back to God. 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
3: My name is Tamara Ablawalak and I live in Teller, Alaska. One thing I really like to do is listen to music and practice playing the piano at the church. My favorite song to sing is Sweet By and By. While playing the piano, I sing with my friend Kathy. My name is Tamara Ablawalak and I love to sing.
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1: Here's Western Alaska's weather outlook from KICY AM 850. For Eastern Norton Sound and the Nulato Hills, including Stebbins and Elam, cloudy today, isolated showers, highs in the lower 60s, light winds. And tonight, mostly cloudy with isolated showers, lows in the upper 40s, southwest winds to 10 miles per hour. For St. Lawrence Island, mostly cloudy, isolated showers in the afternoon, highs in the mid-50s, south winds to 15 miles per hour. And tonight, mostly cloudy with scattered showers, lows in the mid-40s, south winds to 15 miles per hour. For the Bering Strait coast, including Tin City and Shishmaref, mostly cloudy, highs in the lower 50s, south winds around 15 miles per hour. And tonight, mostly cloudy with scattered showers, lows in the mid-40s, south winds around 15 miles per hour. For the Yukon Delta coast, including Alakanuk and Hooper Bay, mostly cloudy, scattered showers, highs in the lower 60s, light winds. And tonight, mostly cloudy, lows in the upper 40s, light winds. For the lower Yukon River, including Pitkus Point and Pilot Station, mostly cloudy with isolated showers, highs in the 60s, west winds to 10 miles per hour. And tonight, mostly cloudy, scattered showers, lows in the lower 50s, light winds. For the Kuskokwim Delta, including Tuktoyaktuk and Shivak, today patchy fog in the morning, cloudy with a chance of rain, highs in the mid-60s, light winds. And tonight, cloudy, a chance of rain, lows in the lower 50s, light winds becoming variable to 10 miles per hour after midnight. And for the southern Seward Peninsula coast, including Nome and Golovin, mostly cloudy, highs in the lower 60s, west winds to 10 miles per hour. And tonight, mostly cloudy, lows in the upper 40s, southwest winds to 10 miles per hour. I'm Nathaniel, and that's the weather outlook from KICY AM 850.

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And here's today's Timing and Telegraph message from KICY AM 850. To friends of Helen Larson from Cynthia Gray, please join our family to celebrate the life of our loving Mama, Grandma, and Gigi. Service will be held at the Covenant Church in Nome on August the 8th at 4 p.m. If you have any questions, feel free to call me at 907-304-2256. 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
1: This is an announcement from the Alaska Department of Fish and Game in Nome for Norton Sound and Port Clarence. 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Commercial fishing will open for two 24-hour periods in Norton Sound Subdistricts 5 and 6, the Shaktuluk and Unalakleet Subdistricts, from 6 p.m. Monday, July 27, until 6 p.m. Tuesday, July 28, and from 6 p.m. Thursday, July 30, until 6 p.m. Friday, July 31. As previously announced, subsistence salmon fishing in Shaktuluk and Unalakleet Subdistricts, Subdistricts 5 and 6, opened to gillnet fishing on Wednesday, July 22, in all marine and fresh waters 24 hours a day, 7 days a week, with gillnet gear restricted to mesh size 6 inches or less. The department has waived the sockeye salmon annual harvest limits to provide additional subsistence fishing opportunity in the Pilgrim River. However, the annual household limit of 3 king salmon remains in effect. In the Nome Subdistrict, marine waters west of Cape Nome and all fresh waters of the Nome Subdistrict are closed to gillnet fishing from 6 p.m. on Mondays until 6 p.m. on Wednesdays each week. Marine water east of Cape Nome remain open to subsistence fishing 24 hours a day, 7 days a week. For any fisheries questions or for assistance obtaining a subsistence salmon permit, please call Fish and Game in Nome at 907-443-5167. This has been an informational update from the Alaska Department of Fish and Game in Nome.
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3: The next Nome tide will be a low tide at 1:34 p.m., followed by a high tide at 7:02 p.m. The marine forecast for Western Alaska coastal waters out to 15 nautical miles, posted 3:46 a.m. Saturday, August 1st, outlook to Sunday. Zone 2802, Doll Point to Quick Pack. Today, northwest winds, 5 knots, seas, 1 foot. Tonight, southwest winds, 5 knots, seas, 1 foot. Sunday, southeast winds, 30 knots, seas, 5 feet, rain showers. Sunday night, south winds, 30 knots, seas, 6 feet, rain showers. Zone 2803, quick pack to Cape Stevens. Today, northwest winds, 5 knots, seas, 1 foot. Tonight, west winds, 5 knots, seas, 1 foot. Sunday, southeast winds, 15 knots, seas, 3 feet, rain showers. Sunday night, south winds, 30 knots, seas, 5 feet, rain showers. Zone 2804, Cape Stevens to Moses Point. Today, west winds, 10 knots, seas building to 3 feet. Tonight, southwest winds, 15 knots, seas 3 feet. Sunday, southeast winds, 10 knots, seas 2 feet. Sunday night, south winds, 25 knots, seas 5 feet, rain showers. Zone 2805, Moses Point to Sudge Island. Today, west winds, 10 knots, seas 2 feet. Tonight, southwest winds, 15 knots, seas 2 feet. Sunday, southeast winds, 20 knots, seas 4 feet. Sunday night, south winds, 25 knots, seas 6 feet, rain showers. Zone 2806, Sludge Island to Wales. Today, south winds, 15 knots, seas 3 feet. Tonight, south winds, 15 knots, seas 3 feet. Sunday, southeast winds, 25 knots, seas 4 feet. Sunday night, southeast winds, 25 knots, seas, 5 feet, rain showers. Zone 2816, south side of St. Lawrence Island. Today, south winds, 15 knots, seas, 3 feet. Tonight, south winds, 15 knots, seas, 3 feet. Sunday, southeast winds, 30 knots, seas, 8 feet, rain showers. Sunday night, south winds, 20 knots, seas, 8 feet, rain showers. Zone 2817, north side of St. Lawrence Island. Today, south winds 15 knots, seas 3 feet. Tonight, south winds 15 knots, seas 3 feet. Sunday, southeast winds 30 knots, seas 5 feet, rain showers. Sunday night, south winds 20 knots, seas 7 feet, rain showers. Here's Western Alaska's weather outlook from KICY, AM 850. For Eastern Norton Sound and the Nulato Hills, including Stebbins and Elam, cloudy today, isolated showers, highs in the lower 60s, light winds. And tonight, mostly cloudy with isolated showers, lows in the upper 40s, southwest winds to 10 miles per hour. For St. Lawrence Island, mostly cloudy, isolated showers in the afternoon, highs in the mid-50s, south winds to 15 miles per hour. And tonight, mostly cloudy with scattered showers, lows in the mid-40s, south winds to 15 miles per hour. For the Bering Strait coast, including Tin City and Shishmaref, mostly cloudy, highs in the lower 50s, south winds around 15 miles per hour. And tonight, mostly cloudy with scattered showers, lows in the mid-40s, south winds around 15 miles per hour. For the Yukon Delta coast, including Alakanuk and Hooper Bay, mostly cloudy, scattered showers, highs in the lower 60s, light winds. And tonight, mostly cloudy, lows in the upper 40s, light winds. For the lower Yukon River, including Pitkus Point and Pilot Station, mostly cloudy with isolated showers, highs in the 60s, west winds to 10 miles per hour. And tonight, mostly cloudy, scattered showers, lows in the lower 50s, light winds. For the Kuskokwim Delta, including Tuntutuliak and Shivak, today patchy fog in the morning, cloudy with a chance of rain, highs in the mid-60s, light winds. And tonight, cloudy, a chance of rain, lows in the lower 50s, light winds becoming variable to 10 miles per hour after midnight. And for the southern Seward Peninsula coast, including Nome and Golovin, mostly cloudy, highs in the lower 60s, west winds to 10 miles per hour. And tonight, mostly cloudy, lows in the upper 40s, southwest winds to 10 miles per hour. I'm Nathaniel, and that's the weather outlook from KICY AM 850.
4: This is the Alaska Department of Fish and Game with a Yukon River subsistence fishing announcement in the Coastal District, District 1, and District 2 from Nauskanot Peninsula north to Point Romanoff. Subsistence fishing for fall chum salmon and coho salmon is closed. Chinook, chum, and coho salmon must be released alive immediately from selective gear types. Subsistence fishing with 4-inch or smaller mesh gill nets district-wide will be open on a weekly schedule from noon Thursdays to noon Sundays until further notice. Subsistence fishing for whitefish and other non-salmon with 6-inch gill nets is open in designated non-salmon areas off the mainstem river only. In District 3 in the Innoko River, subsistence fishing for non-salmon is open with 4-inch or smaller mesh gill nets and selective gears including dip nets, beach seines, manned fish wheels, and hook and line gear. Summer chum, pink, and sockeye salmon may also be retained. Chinook salmon must be released alive from selective gears. Effective 12:01 a.m. Saturday, July 18th, subsistence fishing with 4-inch or smaller mesh nets district-wide will open on a weekly schedule from noon Thursdays to noon Sundays until further notice. Effective 12:01 a.m. Saturday, July 18th, subsistence fishing for whitefish and other non-salmon with 6-inch gill nets will open in designated non-salmon areas off the mainstem river only. Thank you for listening.

Serving all of Western Alaska and the Russian Far East, this is KICY AM 850. Volda J.K. Borbridge with Mama's Bible. Before that, Seth Schluter with Running Back to You. And a note for you from the KICY clipboard. The next Nome Vet Clinic will be August 10 through the 12th with Dr. Sarah Bahan. To make an appointment for any of your pet's needs, call the Animal House at 907-443-2490. Back to music. It's Gamble Church with We Are in What We Prepared.

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1: Here's Western Alaska's weather outlook from KICY AM 850. For Eastern Norton Sound and the Nulato Hills, including Stebbins and Elam, cloudy today, isolated showers, highs in the lower 60s, light winds. And tonight, mostly cloudy with isolated showers, lows in the upper 40s, southwest winds to 10 miles per hour. For St. Lawrence Island, mostly cloudy, isolated showers in the afternoon, highs in the mid-50s, south winds to 15 miles per hour. And tonight, mostly cloudy with scattered showers, lows in the mid-40s, south winds to 15 miles per hour. For the Bering Strait coast, including Tin City and Shishmaref, mostly cloudy, highs in the lower 50s, south winds around 15 miles per hour. And tonight, mostly cloudy with scattered showers, lows in the mid-40s, south winds around 15 miles per hour. For the Yukon Delta coast, including Alakanuk and Hooper Bay, mostly cloudy, scattered showers, highs in the lower 60s, light winds. And tonight, mostly cloudy, lows in the upper 40s, light winds. For the lower Yukon River, including Pitkus Point and Pilot Station, mostly cloudy with isolated showers, highs in the 60s, west winds to 10 miles per hour. And tonight, mostly cloudy, scattered showers, lows in the lower 50s, light winds. For the Kuskokwim Delta, including Tuntutuliak and Shivak, today patchy fog in the morning, cloudy with a chance of rain, highs in the mid-60s, light winds. And tonight, cloudy, a chance of rain, lows in the lower 50s, light winds becoming variable to 10 miles per hour after midnight. And for the southern Seward Peninsula coast, including Nome and Golovin, mostly cloudy, highs in the lower 60s, west winds to 10 miles per hour. And tonight, mostly cloudy, lows in the upper 40s, southwest winds to 10 miles per hour. I'm Nathaniel, and that's the weather outlook from KICY AM 850.

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1: Welcome to another edition of Singspiration. I am Bertha Silinilik-Kowilik. Thanks for joining us this evening as we bring you music recorded by your friends, neighbors, and relatives right here in Western Alaska.

Christian radio for the real people. This is KICY AM 850. That was May Lane Douglas with a translated song. Before that, we had Lucy Daniels with Day by Day. And here's a note for you from the KICY clipboard. The Nome Berry Festival will be 10 a.m. to 3 p.m. on August the 13th at the Nome Mini Convention Center. And the deadline to sign up for one of the vendor tables is August the 7th. Now, if you're located in a regional village and you want to be a part but can't afford it, they do have a limited number of travel scholarships available from Quarick. You can give Gabe Smith a call and apply for that travel scholarship at 907-443-4278. That number is 4278. Give Gabe a call and see if he can get you hooked up, get you over here, enjoy the Berry Festival. All right, back to music. It's Allison McCartney with Jesu, Joy of Man's Desiring.

0: Serving all of Western Alaska and the Russian Far East, this is KICY AM 850. Anna Walters there with Jesus is the Only Way. Our verse of the day from God's Word is Psalms 119, verse 114. It says this, "You are my refuge and my shield. I have put my hope in your word." Do you trust in his word today? It's never failed. My grandma used to say to me, "Well, Nathan, if the Lord fails you, you'll be the first one." That's right. Psalms 119, 114. Let the Lord Jesus Christ in his word be your refuge and your shield today.
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2: We have a lot of fun offering prizes during the weekday mornings on The Breakfast Club. 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Thanks, and have fun with Bible Trivia and the Riddle Machine.
0: Here's Western Alaska's weather outlook from KICY AM 850. For Eastern Norton Sound and the Nulato Hills, including Stebbins and Elam, cloudy today, isolated showers, highs in the lower 60s, light winds. And tonight, mostly cloudy with isolated showers, lows in the upper 40s, southwest winds to 10 miles per hour. For St. Lawrence Island, mostly cloudy, isolated showers in the afternoon, highs in the mid-50s, south winds to 15 miles per hour. And tonight, mostly cloudy with scattered showers, lows in the mid-40s, south winds to 15 miles per hour. For the Bering Strait coast, including Tin City and Shishmaref, mostly cloudy, highs in the lower 50s, south winds around 15 miles per hour. And tonight, mostly cloudy with scattered showers, lows in the mid-40s, south winds around 15 miles per hour. For the Yukon Delta coast, including Alakanuk and Hooper Bay, mostly cloudy, scattered showers, highs in the lower 60s, light winds. And tonight, mostly cloudy, lows in the upper 40s, light winds. For the lower Yukon River, including Pitkus Point and Pilot Station, mostly cloudy with isolated showers, highs in the 60s, west winds to 10 miles per hour. And tonight, mostly cloudy, scattered showers, lows in the lower 50s, light winds. For the Kuskokwim Delta, including Tuntutuliak and Shivak, today, patchy fog in the morning, cloudy with a chance of rain, highs in the mid-60s, light winds. And tonight, cloudy, a chance of rain, lows in the lower 50s, light winds becoming variable to 10 miles per hour after midnight. And for the southern Seward Peninsula coast, including Nome and Golovin, mostly cloudy, highs in the lower 60s, west winds to 10 miles per hour. And tonight, mostly cloudy, lows in the upper 40s, southwest winds to 10 miles per hour. I'm Nathaniel, and that's the weather outlook from KICY AM 850.

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3: Runga Atika Yayuk Koyuk Miukarunga. 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I have been all over the country in Koyuk. The place I enjoy going to is Granite Hot Springs because it is so relaxing to just sit and swim around in the pool. It is also a great place where you can go and hunt caribou. 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

0: My name is Aura Petrick from Nikiski, Alaska, and this is KICY Nome.
1: We invite you to return to the Cabin Prayer Meeting of the Air. Many of these archived recordings are over 40 years old, yet the message of salvation through a relationship with Jesus Christ remains unchanged. So welcome as we return to Cabin Prayer Meeting of the Air.

0: Come on into the cabin, friend. It's time for cabin prayer meeting.
1: Yes, come on in. We welcome everyone to join us. However, because this broadcast is directed to the natives of the far north, much of it will be in the native tongue. There's room for everyone in this cabin, because this is Cabin Prayer Meeting of the Air.
2: We are now cutting log each would whenever you robbing me tema lay next up na kai pet to suk toy kayo me nak sip lu tem nu na kira mit kis galonga na kanu nak pang mit kis galonga we are now na pet one we cutting more log each would you wake to would one we are na Jesus thank you Lord. We're home of Jim Barefoot's cabin, Piana. Praise God, our first song will be, Do You Know Jesus? Do you know Jesus out there? Praise God. If you know that song, follow along with us. 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
1: Praise God.
0: 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And now, Lord Jesus, we wanted to tell someone what we have, Lord.
1: Amen.
0: Tonight you will touch these testimonies. Just use their mouth so they could witness to someone out there that needs
1: Lord.
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1: Grant it.
0: 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Thank you, Father, for your only Son. 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
0: 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If they listen to this radio, Lord, we remember them in our prayers, Lord Jesus. Whoever you are, we pray for you, Lord. Lord Jesus, touch someone tonight through the testimonies and the songs. God loves everyone. And now, Lord, we ask you, in the name of Jesus, we pray. Amen.
1: Amen.
2: Amen. Thank you for that good prayer, Alice Guyana. Praise the Lord. Our second song will be, There is Power in the Blood. Praise God. Guyana.

0: Praise the Lord. Praise God for the power of the blood. Yana. Praise God. Tabruna testimony is root and a kapok. Tema testimony, Tabat Kunanga, Kayusaka, Vikaovich. Are you motin? Because we haven't got much time now today. Hakuluni Tabat Kunani Ulune Huyana. Tabruna evangelisaika put mani nunami around this North Territory. Tema Siwulilu testimony to Lakisi put Tabruna. Violet Pangalik from Norwich, praise God. We're happy to have her here in cabin prayer meeting.
1: I'm glad to be here. Umani cabin prayer meeting, Tony, Ilo Amakuyarunga, Ilamang, Ilipsi Ingaxu Diplunga, Ubunga Tikisilogipsinga Uba, Uminga Korisora, Mikuyalang Nakdunga, Adu Yuchalokdunga, Kuyatikisukiga. I want to be a true witness for my Lord.
2: Amen.
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0: kutip galang nekit ki umap karung ilisimaro lira.
1: Praise God, thank you for that good song and testimony. Violet Riyadna, praise the Lord. The Runa Asin Harriet Snyder testimony Lakisiroli Riyadna.
0: Praise the Lord. I just want to thank my Lord again tonight for his blessings and his precious blood that he's given to me to cleanse me from all my sins. Praise the Lord. Jesus, this past summer, in your wake, Tommy, Kilik to Ariad, according in Nipluna, Nunak, Hiran in Nipayak, Tamanali, Piaku Blue, a good nap sitting in seed and sitting in a crumb sock to a lip sitting on Nunak Hiran it to sorrow, see what Nick. 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Teka akin ma about a smoke in your eye. It's in Matthew 7, first few verses of Ignixok. You fellows will look that up because it tells us that as long as we have something in our eye, we cannot help others. Unless we take that thing out of our own eyes, we won't be able to help anyone be saved. And tonight I'm thankful that God has given me this privilege.
1: Thank you for that good testimony. Yana, Harriet, the Runa Asin, Bertha Wells testimony, Lucky Siruli, Yana, praise God.
2: I'd like to thank my Lord too that I can be here this evening in this cabin prayer meeting and to thank all those that have been praying for my little boy. As some of you know that he was in the hospital, but he's out right now, and I'm glad for all your prayers that are answered, praise God. At my home too, that people that are praying, I'd like to thank them also, and everybody that's listening. I have a verse here, Proverbs 3:5. Trust in the Lord with all thine heart and lean not unto thine own understanding. It's so true. If you put your trust in the Lord, that He works everything for you. Degu, de makubik naksipligo agayon sa buo nilangira kuya naligitsuk ingikulik si de matumigipligo sa buo ligitsatik sa buo ligitsatik de makitnora kapkun ingikulik si tu to make it do about to make picture chip tigin a glad they map to some guy on the senior of the guy to bless all the charismatic me yahi to leave a kin on the record cut them up not kill you kitka Gilik the car, look at Irene, no kitten or an agon dam, and Yaktok, to Palak, look at your name, a big cat car, dam, a kidded figure, nugget, I see you, but and a cabago, one illo, Roktamana, and Nanay to Ninakur over. They go and explore the dam, super yakun. I got you to look in a little sissy, but moon it did out in. They go.
1: Praise God. Thank you for that good testimony, Bertha Huyana. Praise God. Ryan morning at Roxyachtune, Ryan Kirillarok, because he said in the Bible, if you shall ask anything in my name, I will do it. Next testimony will be Nora Billy. Praise God.
3: I want to thank the Lord for being here tonight. I know the Lord for the last 6 years now, and then I really don't know what I should say tonight, but I know that you should turn to the Lord before it is too late. I wasted all these years just seeking something that wasn't worth it. But after you get to know the Lord, you know who He is. There's something wonderful in it. The Holy Spirit is wonderful. He can strengthen you every day. There's times when I have doubts, but he also gave you victory. Sometimes I think about the things that I tried to hang on to that was just memories, and then I can't take those things back. I much rather look forward, and what is forward is Jesus Christ. If you haven't accepted Him today, you better accept Him soon before it is too late. Thank you.
1: Praise God. Thank you for that good testimony, Nora Huyana. Huyana. The Bruna Asin Elizabeth Drake's testimony, Lucky Sirule Huyana.
0: Praise the Lord. Thank you, Jesus. Avayutika, Kuyalid Mira, Tama, Anaksoktika, Kilu Lakmun, Anaksoktika, Asin Wana. 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
0: 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He will give you rest. Praise God. Thank you, Jesus.
1: Praise the Lord. Thank you for that good testimony, Elizabeth Kriyadna. Praise God. Rayuti Kraktuni, Rayuti Kraktuni Tema. Ukikli Lahone, Ukikli Laktuk. Praise God, Kriyadna. The next testimony will be Rose Lambert. Praise God.
4: Praise the Lord. I'm glad to be here tonight. And it's really wonderful how. See all these people representing their villages here, praying for their people. Oh, Lord, that you would use us as a good witness.
1: Yes.
4: And not be serving two masters. I believe that's one of my problems, and I really am praying about it. Praise the Lord.
1: Praise God. Thank you for that good testimony, Rose Bianna. The next testimony will be Louis Treat. Praise God.
5: I'm just so thankful that I'm here tonight. So like night to talk, so talk easy. Jesus Christ. I received no heart said it is so often that go get off here so I go that the one sinners really I integrate on a high sheet right now. Give your heart to the Lord Jesus Christ.
1: Yes.
5: And accept him. He will take your burdens. Oh, we're all praying for you out there. Please listen to us. Thank you.
1: Praise the Lord. Thank you for that good testimony, Louis Piana. Praise God. Right now, we haven't got much time. Not much time today. Devil is really working right now. He's making fool of some of you people out there. Let's get Jesus in our heart before it's too late. Before it's too late. Because Jesus said, I am the way, the truth, and the life. No man come unto the Father but by me, but by him. He hang on the cross for you and I sin. He hang on the cross for you and I sin. He love our soul today. He love our soul today. He love you and I soul. The soul that sinneth, it shall die. It shall die. Get right with him today while there is time. They ain't got much time now. Guyana, praise God. Praise the Lord. The Bruna Asin, I don't want testimony, Lucky Siroli, Huyana.
6: Praise the Lord, I'm glad I'm here again. And this song this morning, when I wake up, it was in my. Just when I wake up, everybody ought to know Jesus. You know that song? Oh, it's so precious to know Jesus. He is my Redeemer. Even though I'm in temptation or something, when I turn to him, he still helps me. He's so precious to me. He is my God and my salvation. If you don't know it tonight, try it. It's good to be a Christian. It pays, because it pays to serve Jesus. In everything, give thanks, you know, even though it's little or big. And in big ones, he'll help you too. If you thank him in small ones, thank you, Jesus is my Savior. Praise the Lord.
1: Praise God. Thank you for that good testimony, Ida Huyana. And at this time, I'm asking Ellen Frank to give her testimony at this time.
7: Never see so dotted that so nini nick. Now ta so nasha dilta so did the dena good of yen, the dena ego cross guest horn in Ilton. Ega rainy this land's lassad, the dosha da this land. But don't dilta who did the lassad dotly. Sigisu that land the basho, but don't dilta your honey in it. Jug. Time Hulantina, but Dortil does not doctor bit. Good eyes, see, but Dortil Dan and Atada who did this a la doctly. The Vasho, but Dortil die honey in it, so that an the Vasho could not die. Dortil does not doctor bit. The Vasho, so that an no hoch the trustal. The Nauta Nata Yoid in the no so did me, no girl did not do it. Nain Yoyakan and Covet Honach. Jordan hit no lad loot in shoot. Dranton tassock nalias nababa. Nadrohu dat no yonk tila. Dad zin ad nads and doho dat of dan hab the yonder tila. Who go lenny hoods at night in our shoot. In the John Deer Johnson's nail shoot. Twan Dan Yen Lan go hold it. Good on Ranish. gedacht naar het nooit is en de tong daar de toch niet. 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Nou onina niet en niet. Thank you.
1: Thank you. Thank you for that good testimony. Praise God. We all got different languages, Eskimos and Indians, but we get blessing through Spirit of God. When I was down at Anchorage, there was a woman that sing from Fort Yukon. Praise God, I got blessing from you. I'm an Eskimo, Solomon Eel, conducting this cabin prayer meeting tonight. I had blessing from you when you were singing by Indian song down at Anchorage. The Spirit of God had good blessing down there. Kuyana, praise God. Our next testimony will be Terry Bachman. Praise God. Kuyana.
8: Praise the Lord for salvation.
1: Praise the Lord. Thank you for that good testimony. Terry Kuyana. Tabruna sin yalakatika. Nibli lakisirule Kuyana. Alice Iluk. Praise God.
9: Praise the Lord. I'm glad to be here too at the cabin prayer meeting. You know, we wanted to let you know that Jesus loves you, whoever you are, what kind you are. Jesus loves you. God is love. Dam na nagliktak itkuga uglupak uvaptitni. Dema nagliktak ang itjupta. How can we love God? We have to have that love, what God wants us to have. I'm so glad that Jesus had great mercy to me too. That's why I wanted to keep on and stand up for him while I'm on this world. God loves you out there. Praise the Lord.
1: Praise God. Thank you for that good testimony, Alice Kuyana. The Runa Asin Irene Sheen, Nakulilu testimony, Lakisirule Kuyana.
6: Thank you, thank you. This verse I go through today from the daily reading found in Romans 13:10-14. Love worketh no ill to his neighbor. Therefore, love is the fulfilling of the law. And that knowing the time, that now it is high time to awake out of sleep. For now is our salvation nearer than when we believe. The night is far spent, the day is at hand. Let us therefore cast off the works of darkness, and let us put on the armor of light. Let us walk honestly as in the day, not in rioting and drunkenness, not in chambering and wantonness, not in strife and envy. But put ye on the Lord Jesus Christ, and make not provision for the flesh, to fulfill the lust thereof. Thank you, Jesus. These are the love letters from our friend Jesus Christ. You know, we can't put our letters when we have mail. We can't just read the first part and put it away and forget it. But this, the Bible, is the love letter from Jesus. We could read them and he could speak to us through the Bible. This is our love letter. Let's read it.
1: Thank you, Irene. Thank you for that good testimony and good verses, Lord Irene, for Yadna. Praise God. Today is the time to receive Jesus into your heart. It's time to receive him now. Because we're in last days today. We're in last days today. Jesus wants you in your heart right now. He wants to come into your heart right now. He wants to come into your heart. Ask him into your heart. He will not come into your heart, not unless you let him in. Say, Jesus, I receive you as my personal Savior. You haven't got no doorknob. You haven't got no doorknob. He can't come into your heart not unless you ask him in with your own voice, with your own tongue. Praise God. Praise God.
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To friends of Helen Larson from Cynthia Gray, please join our family to celebrate the life of our loving mama, grandma, and Gigi. 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Here in Nome, you can call us at 907-443-2213, and we'll get your Timing and Telegraph message on the air. Here's Western Alaska's weather outlook from KICY AM 850. For Eastern Norton Sound and the Nulato Hills, including Stebbins and Elam, cloudy today, isolated showers, highs in the lower 60s, light winds. And tonight, mostly cloudy with isolated showers, lows in the upper 40s, southwest winds to 10 miles per hour. For St. Lawrence Island, mostly cloudy, isolated showers in the afternoon, highs in the mid-50s, south winds to 15 miles per hour. And tonight, mostly cloudy with scattered showers, lows in the mid-40s, south winds to 15 miles per hour. For the Bering Strait coast, including Tin City and Shishmaref, mostly cloudy, highs in the lower 50s, south winds around 15 miles per hour. And tonight, mostly cloudy with scattered showers, lows in the mid-40s, south winds around 15 miles per hour. For the Yukon Delta coast, including Alakanuk and Hooper Bay, mostly cloudy, scattered showers, highs in the lower 60s, light winds. And tonight, mostly cloudy, lows in the upper 40s, light winds. For the lower Yukon River, including Pitkus Point and Pilot Station, mostly cloudy with isolated showers, highs in the 60s, west winds to 10 miles per hour. And tonight, mostly cloudy, scattered showers, lows in the lower 50s, light winds. For the Kuskokwim Delta, including Tuntutuliak and Shivak, today patchy fog in the morning, cloudy with a chance of rain, highs in the mid-60s, light winds. And tonight, cloudy, a chance of rain, lows in the lower 50s, light winds becoming variable to 10 miles per hour after midnight. And for the southern Seward Peninsula coast, including Nome and Golovin, mostly cloudy, highs in the lower 60s, west winds to 10 miles per hour. And tonight, mostly cloudy, lows in the upper 40s, southwest winds to 10 miles per hour. I'm Nathaniel, and that's the weather outlook from KICY AM 850.

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1: Welcome to Turning Point Weekend Edition. What's more precious than gold, but can also be worthless? Today, Dr. David Jeremiah examines the surprising answer, wisdom. 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
2: And thank you for joining us for the weekend edition. 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
3: God is found in the Word. God is found in the Scripture. And as we study the Scripture, we learn what God wants, what God thinks, who God is, how God responds, what God expects. The Proverbs are filled with truth about God and how we're to respond to Him in our life in everyday practical ways. Now, the book of Proverbs is a very wonderful book, and it's a unique book, and it is, in essence, a book that came in answer to a prayer. And I want to begin our study in this book by pointing to the prayer that produced the Proverbs. And if you have your Bibles, you will find this prayer in the book of 1 Kings and the third chapter. It is a prayer that was prayed by Solomon. I guess before I read this prayer, I should ask you this question. If God gave you the opportunity to ask for anything you wanted, what would your prayer be? Well, you don't read that very often in the Scripture, but here's a situation where God gave a man the opportunity to ask for whatever he wanted. And beginning in the third verse of 1 Kings chapter 3, we read these words. And Solomon loved the Lord, walking in the statutes of his father David, except that he sacrificed and burnt incense at the high places. Now the king went to Gibeon to sacrifice there, for that was the great high place. And Solomon offered 1,000 burnt offerings on that altar. At Gibeon, the Lord appeared to Solomon in a dream by night, and God said, Solomon, ask, what shall I give you? And Solomon said, you have shown great mercy to your servant David, my father, because he walked before you in truth, in righteousness, and in uprightness of heart with you. You have continued this great kindness for him, and you have given him a son to sit on his throne as it is this day. Now, O Lord my God, you have made your servant king instead of my father David, but I am a little child. I do not know how to go out or come in. And your servant is in the midst of your people, whom you have chosen, a great people, too numerous to be numbered or counted. Therefore, give to your servant an understanding heart to judge your people, that I may discern between good and evil, for who is able to judge this people of yours? And the speech pleased the Lord that Solomon had asked this thing. Then God said to him, because you have asked this thing and have not asked long life for yourself, nor have asked riches for yourself, nor have asked the life of your enemies, but have asked for yourself understanding to discern justice. Behold, I have done according to your word. See, I have given you a wise and understanding heart, so that there has not been anyone like you before you, nor shall any like you arise after you. And I have also given you what you have not asked, both riches and honor, so that there shall not be anyone like you among the kings all your days. So if you walk in my ways to keep my statutes and my commandments as your father David walked, then I will lengthen your days. And Solomon awoke, and indeed it had been a dream, and he came to Jerusalem and stood before the Ark of the Covenant of the Lord and offered up burnt offerings, peace offerings, and made a feast for all of his servants. That is a remarkable story. Solomon, young Solomon, 20 years old, stands before Almighty God, and through a dream it was communicated to him to ask for whatever he wanted. And he had just been anointed as the king, and he said, what I need more than anything else is wisdom. I need a wise heart. I need to be able to sort out the issues of my people. Lord, I'm just a child, so give me wisdom. And the Bible says that the request that Solomon asked of God pleased God in such a way because he didn't ask for the things that you normally would ask for in such an opportunity. He didn't ask for riches or wealth or long life. He asked for wisdom, a discerning heart. And the Bible tells us that when God heard his prayer, he gave to Solomon that which he requested. And one of the amazing things about this prayer is that Solomon was only 20 years old when he prayed it. I don't know about you, but I remember a little bit about being 20. I'm even more amazed at Solomon's request when I think about that. So when Solomon prayed, he brought together in his prayer all the influences in his life that had been preparing him for this moment. And the result was that the Heavenly Father gave him. Notice again, verse 12, I have done according to your words. See, I have given you a wise and

what to do, the last resort should be the first resort, to come to Almighty God and ask for his wisdom as Solomon did. And the Bible tells us that Solomon became the wisest man who ever lived. The scriptures document this statement, not in just one isolated text, but in several very clear statements. Notice 1 Kings chapter 10, verses 23 and 24. This is what it says. So King Solomon surpassed all the kings of the earth in riches and in wisdom. Now all the earth sought the presence of Solomon to hear his wisdom, which God had put into his heart. 1 Kings chapter 4, verses 29 to 31, and then again verse 34 says this, and God gave Solomon wisdom and exceedingly great understanding and largeness of heart like the sand of the seashore. And Solomon's wisdom excelled the wisdom of all the men of the east and all the wisdom of Egypt. For he was wiser than all men, and his fame was in all the surrounding nations. And men of all nations from all the kings of the earth who had heard of his wisdom came to hear the wisdom of Solomon. And the most powerful testimony to his wisdom came from somebody who had just heard about it as a rumor. You've probably heard of the Queen of Sheba. Well, she's in this story too, corroborating this truth that Solomon was indeed the wisest man who ever lived. And if you still have your Bibles open to 1 Kings, turn over to 1 Kings chapter 10. The Queen of Sheba has come from afar to check out this report that Solomon is so wise and so wonderful. And she said to the king in verse 6, "It was a true report which I heard in my own land about your words and your wisdom. However, I did not believe the words until I came and saw with my own eyes, and indeed the half was not told me. Your wisdom and prosperity exceed the fame of which I heard. Happy are your men, and happy are these your servants who stand continually before you and hear your wisdom. Blessed be the Lord your God who delighted in you, setting you on the throne of Israel, because the Lord has loved Israel forever. Therefore he made you king to do justice and righteousness." She came and checked it out and she said, "This is more true than I thought. Solomon was indeed the wisest man who ever lived." And he is the original fountainhead, humanly speaking, of all Old Testament wisdom. How many of you know that Solomon wrote the Song of Solomon? He wrote the Proverbs. He wrote the Ecclesiastes in the Old Testament and Psalm 72 and Psalm 127. And we know that there's much more that Solomon wrote than that which is contained in the sacred scripture. For there are only 915 verses in all of the book of Proverbs. And yet, the Bible tells us in 1 Kings chapter 4 and verse 32 how prolific Solomon was. Turn back in your Bibles to 1 Kings chapter 4 and verse 32. It says here that Solomon spoke 3,000 proverbs and his songs were 1,005. Now, if there's only 915 verses in the book of Proverbs and Solomon spoke 3,000, we have about a third of his Proverbs collected for us here in the scripture. What a prolific writer. We know so much about him from the Old Testament. And when we know that, it ought to make us open our Bibles to the book of Proverbs with great anticipation. Here are the wise sayings of the wisest man who ever lived. Here are the distilled wisdom sayings from 3,000 distilled down to 900. And this is what God wants us to have in the sacred word so that we can grow and learn and prosper. The Proverbs are really an answer to a prayer that Solomon prayed that God would give him wisdom. Now, I want to point out as we begin that there are some wonderful promises that precede the Proverbs. What will God do for you if you take seriously this book? Let me tell you something that I did. Some years ago, I was at a men's retreat. The guy who was speaking got up and he said, "Let me give you an assignment that will change your life." He said, "There are 31 chapters in the book of Proverbs, and there's one chapter for every day of the month, given a day or so, depending on which month it is in the year. Some are 30, some are 31, but he challenged all of us to read a chapter from the book of Proverbs every day for a month, for a whole year. Every day,
whatever day you

0: happen to see on the calendar, turn to that chapter in the book of Proverbs and read it. And then when you get to the next month, start over and read it again and do it 12 times in a row. And he said, see what happens. Well, I did it years ago. I did it a couple of times. I don't currently do it, but I remember the incredible impact that had on my life is every day I would read through a chapter and hear the wisdom of Solomon, and inevitably it would apply to something that was on my schedule for that day or some situation that I was going to face. What a blessing is wrapped up in these wonderful truths from the Old Testament, from the wisdom of Solomon. And there are many promises in the Word of God for those who will take seriously this study. Notice Proverbs chapter 2, verses 10 and 11. When wisdom enters your heart and knowledge is pleasant to your soul, discretion will preserve you, understanding will keep you. The Bible says that when you take the wisdom of these proverbs and apply them, you will be kept and you will have discretion. Notice Proverbs 3:13. Happy is the man who finds wisdom and the man who gains understanding. Here's another promise for those who will study the wisdom of these verses. Notice Proverbs 3:15-18. She is more precious than rubies, and all the things you may desire cannot compare with her. This is the truth of the book of Proverbs. Length of days is in her right hand, in her left hand riches and honor. Her ways are ways of pleasantness, and all of her paths are peace. She is a tree of life to those who take hold of her, and happy are all those who retain her. And then notice Proverbs 8:11. For wisdom is better than rubies, and all things that may be desired are not to be compared to her. And Proverbs 16:16. How much better to get wisdom than gold, and to get understanding to be chosen rather than silver. And Proverbs 24:14. So shall the knowledge of wisdom be unto thy soul. If you have found it, there is a prospect, and your hope will not be cut off. And I could list many more. There's probably another dozen promises in this book for those who will take seriously the wisdom contained in the Proverbs. We're going to take seriously what God is teaching us through the writings of the wisest man who ever lived, under the inspiration of the Holy Spirit, communicating to us God's truth in an everyday practical way so that we can figure out what to do. Anybody else ever wonder what to do? Now, that is the promise that goes with this book. Let me add a third thought, the purpose that pervades the Proverbs. Over and over again, Proverbs says, get wisdom. No matter what else you acquire, if you have to turn down gold and silver and rubies, get wisdom. Because wisdom will help you in a way that none of these other commodities will. But the question then is, what is wisdom? If we get it, how will we know we have it? Wisdom has been defined in many ways, and I have a whole sheet full of definitions of wisdom from some of the greatest people who've ever lived and great thinkers, people like Coleridge, who said that wisdom is common sense in an uncommon degree. Or Charles Haddon Spurgeon, who said the right use of knowledge. Or someone has added, wisdom is knowledge using its head. If I had to choose my favorite secular definition, it would go like this. Wisdom is doing the right thing without precedent. Wisdom is knowing what to do without having experienced the situation before, but having an intuition within your heart because of what you know from God and His Word, that you know what to do. All of the above definitions and descriptions of wisdom help us to focus this way. We need the wisdom that God Himself can give. He, not Solomon, is the fountainhead of wisdom. And all of the wisdom that Solomon had came to him from God because he asked God to give it to him. Remember? God gives you the wisdom to determine what to do. That's why he says, if any man lack wisdom, let him ask of God and he will give it to him. God will give you the wisdom to know what to do with your children. God will give you wisdom for your marriage. God will give you wisdom for your finances. He will give you the wisdom you need to make the right decisions about your life. But if you think wisdom is going to help you have the answers to all of the great philosophical problems of the world, That's not what God is talking about. These are the hidden secrets of Almighty God, but thank Him every day that He dispenses the wisdom you need to get through the next 24 hours. The wisdom you need to deal with the issue, and that wisdom comes from this book. That is the principle, the overall principle that you will find in the book of Proverbs. And then let me note with you, fourthly, the principle that permeates the Proverbs. There is one bedrock principle down underneath all of the others. We're going to talk about all these different subjects, but there's one that's underneath all of them, and it kind of introduces the book of Proverbs. And this is how you get wisdom. What is the key ingredient that you have to have in your own life in order to plug into the circuit and get the wisdom of God? And I want you to take your Bibles, and you probably don't read from this book very often, but find the book of Job. And I'm going to let Job ask this question for us. And I want you to follow along in your Bibles as we look at the 28th chapter of the book of Job. This is Job's discourse on wisdom. And I'm going to read it, and I want you to follow along in your Bibles as I do, beginning at the 12th verse. And here's the question Job is going to ask, class. He's going to ask, where do you get wisdom? And what is the secret to being able to get the wisdom of God? So in the 28th chapter, beginning at the 12th verse, here's the question. But where can wisdom be found? And where is the place of understanding? Man does not know its value, nor is it found in the land of the living. The deep says, it's not in me. And the sea says, it's not with me. It cannot be purchased for gold, nor can silver be weighed for its price. Cannot be valued in the gold of Ophir, in precious onyx or sapphire. Neither gold nor crystal can equal it. Nor can it be exchanged for jewelry or fine gold. No mention shall be made of coral or quartz. For the price of wisdom is above rubies, the topaz of Ethiopia cannot equal it, nor can it be valued in pure gold. From where then does wisdom come? And where is the place of understanding? It is hidden from the eyes of all the living and concealed from the birds of the air. Destruction and death say, we have heard a report about it with our ears. God understands its way, and He knows its place. For He looks to the ends of the earth and sees under the whole heavens to establish a weight for the wind and apportion the waters by measure. When He made a law for the rain and a path for the thunderbolt, then He saw wisdom and declared it and prepared it indeed. He searched it out, and to man He said, behold, the fear of the Lord, that is wisdom. And to depart from evil is understanding. Where does wisdom start? How do you begin to accumulate it? It begins with the fear of the Lord. And if you read the book of Proverbs, you can't get into the first chapter very far without discovering that this is made very clear. Go back in your Bibles to the first chapter of the book of Proverbs and notice what it says in the seventh verse. Proverbs chapter 1, verse 7. The fear of the Lord is the beginning of knowledge, but fools despise wisdom and instruction. The word fear of the Lord, that little phrase, is found 14 times in the book of Proverbs. So let me ask this question. What does it mean to have the fear of the Lord? Does that mean to be scared? Does that mean that you walk around kind of with your head bowed because you're afraid God's going to zap you? No. The fear of the Lord is not fear in the sense that you are totally afraid, although we don't want to get rid of that concept completely, because remember, whenever anybody met the Lord in the Bible, what happened? They didn't stand up with their hands up in the air, I promise you. They fell on their face before God and were as dead. So if Almighty God were to be here today in some physical presence, I promise you, we would be afraid. Amen? And the fact is, there's a sense in which we need to go back and underscore this a little bit, because it seems like we've lost the fear of God in our culture. That's why we are so familiar with God in terms that I think denigrate Him and bring disrepute to His name. We ought to fear God in the truest sense, that God is the awesome power in the universe. He is the final authority in everything. There is no one to whom you can appeal after you've appealed to Almighty God. We should fear Him in that sense. But I like the idea of the man who said that he feared God so much that he feared no man at all. To fear is to reverence, to have a sense of awe, to understand that He is the final answer, that He is the source, that he is the one beyond whom there is no appeal. So when God speaks, it is the final word. And we fear and reverence God when we take his word and we don't argue about it and we don't equivocate over it and we don't debate it. It's thus saith the Lord, God said it, I believe it, and that settles it. Now, if you don't study the book of Proverbs that way, understanding the nuance of the Proverbs and the wisdom literature of the Old Testament, then what will happen is this will just be a reading course. You will read these little words and you'll go home and say, well, that was a nice little thought about Proverbs of the Old Testament. No, the key to getting wisdom is to come at long last and understand that you don't have it to start with. Isn't that one of the hardest things we have to do? To come to the place where we understand that we don't have wisdom. And to recognize that we don't have what we need to get wisdom, that God is the only one who can give it to us. I think that's one of the reasons why over and over in the Bible we have a little phrase, like the one in Proverbs 3 in verse 7 that goes like this. Be not wise in your own eyes. Watch this. Be not wise in your own eyes. Fear the Lord and depart from evil. Proverbs 26:12 says, do you see a man who is wise in his own eyes? There's more hope for a fool than for him. Or Isaiah 5:21 says this, woe to those that are wise in their own eyes and prudent in their own sight. Or Romans 12:16 that says, be of the same mind toward one another. Do not set your mind on high things, but associate with the humble, and do not be wise in your own opinion. Now, how many of you know you can't be asking God for his wisdom and be all full of your own wisdom? Amen? You've got to come to the place where you're saying, Lord, I don't know what to do, but that's okay because I know you know what to do. And I'm dependent upon you, and I'm coming to this book with a hunger and a thirst in my heart to hear your voice. I'm not going to compare it with other opinions. I'm going to take your voice as the voice. Isn't it hard for us to say, I don't know? This is not a plea for ignorance. This is a plea for dependence. This is a plea to come to the Word of God and say, Lord God, I do not know what to do, but that's all right. Because I'm dependent on you, and all I have to do is come and say, Lord, fill the emptiness of my wisdom with your wisdom and give me insight into life. And God will do that. He has promised to do it. The prophet Jeremiah had it all together in one of my favorite texts from the Old Testament scripture when he wrote in Jeremiah 9:23-24, thus says the Lord, let not the wise man glory in his wisdom, let not the mighty man glory in his might, nor let the rich man glory in his riches, but let him who glories glory in this, that he understands and knows me, that I am the Lord, exercising loving kindness, judgment, and righteousness in the earth, for in these I delight, says the Lord. If we're going to boast, we're going to boast in the knowledge that we have of Almighty God. You've probably heard someone say in a seminar somewhere something that goes like this, he that knows not and knows not that he knows not is a fool. Shun him. He that knows not and knows that he knows not is simple. Teach him. He that knows and knows not that he knows is asleep. Wake him up. But he that knows and knows that he knows is a wise man. Follow him. You know, that's a beautiful little paradigm. It's just not true. The last part of it says that he who knows and knows that he knows is a wise man. I don't believe that's true at all. I think a wise man is a man who knows what he doesn't know. And because of what he doesn't know, appeals to his Almighty God to fill him with the wisdom that he needs. Because if we're full of our own wisdom, we will never seek the wisdom of God. But the book of Proverbs will change your life if you will let it work every day in the way you live and the way you function. But you know what? There's something better than Proverbs and something better than Solomon. And that is, there is the one in whom is all the wisdom of God embodied. And the book of Colossians says that person is Jesus Christ. My friends, you have a winning combination if you have the written word and you have the living word. The written word spells out for you what to do, but the living word lives within you, empowering you to do it. And if you do not know the living word, if you've never received Jesus Christ, who is God's message to us, his message of love and forgiveness and acceptance, if you do not know Jesus Christ in that way, let me encourage you to accept into your life the living word, the wisdom of God incarnate, and let him be the source of your strength to live out your life every day in keeping with this book. There is no happy existence apart from it. And every place where we find hurt and anxiety and pressure and difficulty, we will also find from God a word to help us and strengthen us in the living word and in the written word. And my challenge to you is to spend time in the written word and spend time with the living word, and God will give you wisdom for your life.
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1: This is an announcement from the Alaska Department of Fish and Game in Nome for Norton Sound and Port Clarence. 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Commercial fishing will open for two 24-hour periods in Norton Sound Subdistricts 5 and 6, the Shaktuluk and Unalakleet Subdistricts, from 6 p.m. Monday, July 27, until 6 p.m. Tuesday, July 28, and from 6 p.m. Thursday, July 30, until 6 p.m. Friday, July 31. As previously announced, subsistence salmon fishing in Shaktuluk and Unalakleet Subdistricts, Subdistricts 5 and 6, opened to gillnet fishing on Wednesday, July 22, in all marine and fresh waters 24 hours a day, 7 days a week, with gillnet gear restricted to mesh size 6 inches or less. The department has waived the sockeye salmon annual harvest limits to provide additional subsistence fishing opportunity in the Pilgrim River. However, the annual household limit of 3 king salmon remains in effect. In the Nome Subdistrict, marine waters west of Cape Nome and all fresh waters of the Nome Subdistrict are closed to gillnet fishing from 6 p.m. on Mondays until 6 p.m. on Wednesdays each week. Marine water east of Cape Nome remain open to subsistence fishing 24 hours a day, 7 days a week. For any fisheries questions or for assistance obtaining a subsistence salmon permit, please call Fishing Game in Nome at 907-443-5167. This has been an informational update from the Alaska Department of Fish and Game in Nome.
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3: The next Nome tide will be a low tide at 1:34 p.m., followed by a high tide at 7:02 p.m. The marine forecast for Western Alaska coastal waters out to 15 nautical miles, post at 3:46 a.m. Saturday, August 1st, outlook to Sunday. Zone 2802, Doll Point to Quick Pack. Today, northwest winds, 5 knots, seas, 1 foot. Tonight, southwest winds, 5 knots, seas, 1 foot. Sunday, southeast winds, 30 knots, seas, 5 feet, rain showers. Sunday night, south winds, 30 knots, seas, 6 feet, rain showers. Zone 2803, Quick Pack to Cape Stevens. Today, northwest winds, 5 knots, seas, 1 foot. Tonight, west winds, 5 knots, seas, 1 foot. Sunday, southeast winds, 15 knots, seas, 3 feet, rain showers. Sunday night, south winds, 30 knots, seas, 5 feet, rain showers. Zone 2804, Cape Stevens to Moses Point. Today, west winds, 10 knots, seas, building to 3 feet. Tonight, southwest winds, 15 knots, seas, 3 feet. Sunday, southeast winds, 10 knots, seas, 2 feet. Sunday night, south winds, 25 knots, seas, 5 feet, rain showers. Zone 2805, Moses Point to Sudge Island. Today, west winds, 10 knots, seas, 2 feet. Tonight, southwest winds, 15 knots, seas, 2 feet. Sunday, southeast winds, 20 knots, seas, 4 feet. Sunday night, south winds, 25 knots, seas, 6 feet, rain showers. Zone 2806, Sudge Island to Wales. Today, south winds, 15 knots, seas, 3 feet. Tonight, south winds, 15 knots, seas, 3 feet. Sunday, southeast winds, 25 knots, seas, 4 feet. Sunday night, southeast winds, 25 knots, seas, 5 feet, rain showers. Zone 2816, south side of St. Lawrence Island. Today, south winds, 15 knots, seas, 3 feet. Tonight, south winds, 15 knots, seas, 3 feet. Sunday, southeast winds, 30 knots, seas, 8 feet, rain showers. Sunday night, south winds, 20 knots, seas, 8 feet, rain showers. Zone 28, 17, north side of St. Lawrence Island. Today, south winds 15 knots, seas 3 feet. Tonight, south winds 15 knots, seas 3 feet. Sunday, southeast winds 30 knots, seas 5 feet, rain showers. Sunday night, south winds 20 knots, seas 7 feet, rain showers. Here's Western Alaska's weather outlook from KICY, AM 850. For Eastern Norton Sound and the Nulato Hills, including Stebbins and Elam, cloudy today, isolated showers, highs in the lower 60s, light winds. And tonight, mostly cloudy with isolated showers, lows in the upper 40s, southwest winds to 10 miles per hour. For St. Lawrence Island, mostly cloudy, isolated showers in the afternoon, highs in the mid-50s, south winds to 15 miles per hour. And tonight, mostly cloudy with scattered showers, lows in the mid-40s, south winds to 15 miles per hour. For the Bering Strait coast, including Tin City and Shishmaref, mostly cloudy, highs in the lower 50s, south winds around 15 miles per hour. And tonight, mostly cloudy with scattered showers, lows in the mid-40s, south winds around 15 miles per hour. For the Yukon Delta coast, including Alakanuk and Hooper Bay, mostly cloudy, scattered showers, highs in the lower 60s, light winds. And tonight, mostly cloudy, lows in the upper 40s, light winds. For the lower Yukon River, including Pitkus Point and Pilot Station, mostly cloudy with isolated showers, highs in the 60s, west winds to 10 miles per hour. And tonight, mostly cloudy, scattered showers, lows in the lower 50s, light winds. For the Kuskokwim Delta, including Tuntutuliak and Shivak, today patchy fog in the morning, cloudy with a chance of rain, highs in the mid-60s, light winds. And tonight, cloudy, a chance of rain, lows in the lower 50s, light winds becoming variable to 10 miles per hour after midnight. And for the southern Seward Peninsula coast, including Nome and Golovin, mostly cloudy, highs in the lower 60s, west winds to 10 miles per hour. And tonight, mostly cloudy, lows in the upper 40s, southwest winds to 10 miles per hour. I'm Nathaniel, and that's the weather outlook from KICY AM 850.
4: This is the Alaska Department of Fish and Game with a Yukon River subsistence fishing announcement in the Coastal District, District 1, and District 2 from Maskenot Peninsula north to Point Romanoff. Subsistence fishing for fall chum salmon and coho salmon is closed. Chinook, chum, and coho salmon must be released alive immediately from selective gear types. Subsistence fishing with 4-inch or smaller mesh gill nets district-wide will be open on a weekly schedule from noon Thursdays to noon Sundays until further notice. Subsistence fishing for whitefish and other non-salmon with 6-inch gill nets is open in designated non-salmon areas off the mainstem river only. In District 3 in the Innoko River, subsistence fishing for non-salmon is open with 4-inch or smaller mesh gill nets and selective gears including dip nets, beach seines, manned fish wheels, and hook and line gear. Summer chum, pink, and sockeye salmon may also be retained. Chinook salmon must be released alive from selective gears. Effective 12:01 a.m. Saturday, July 18th, subsistence fishing with 4-inch or smaller mesh nets district-wide will open on a weekly schedule from noon Thursdays to noon Sundays until further notice. Effective 12:01 a.m. Saturday, July 18th, subsistence fishing for whitefish and other non-salmon with 6-inch gill nets will open in designated non-salmon areas off the mainstem river only. Thank you for listening.

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